2-4. Poplar Springs Road, Crosby Stedman, 1037. Compliance of Eisen.

Clay's going to be third party to this. She's advising that she does have a camera, and it alerted her that there was movement. She heard coughing in the background. They're advising it's possibly a 10-15, possibly a

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1: Through Georgia, DAH 9236, Delta Alpha Hotel 9236. I'm clear on expired. Please like that one time.
2: 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I'm in route.
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0: Be around 108 Cedar Parkway, 108 Cedar Parkway, first send officer 2. We've got a Adrian Allman subject, 1056, at this address.
1: And 4.
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0: 233, special myself and 219, had at 280, Mountain View Circle, for reference, missing person.
1: And dispatch.
2: 233, I'm clear on your traffic. Last unit I covered, you report.
1: 219, give me a, run me 28 through Georgia. David George Mary 7349. David George Mary 7349. Should come back to that gray Ford Ranger.

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1: 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There.
2: Yeah, well.

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1: Go ahead, medic 2.
0: Yes, ma'am. Medic 2's out of the BK.
1: 10-4, show y'all seen at 2020.
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0: Complainants of Osmond, there's a white dirt bike and a blue and red dirt bike, an older male, younger male drivers, possibly white males, no shirt, possibly blue jeans. The other's going to be a younger male, unknown clothing description at this time. Can't pull in the area.
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0: And we're holding.
1: 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They're bothering me, keep flying up and down the roadway. No further.
0: Stand for, I'm out of here with the complaint.
1: Stand for, I'll show you out with the complainant. Dispatch 9031.
0: Right.
1: 10-4-7, 1082. 1088, Pierre Cadrup, status 9 for criminal trespass. 10-4.
0: Bam, he's status 13. He's been at a hospital in Floyd this whole time, so. 33 is going to do a supplemental. Take him off of GCIC.
1: 10-4.

0: Lieutenant 5 dispatch, I'm 38. Main Street, pulling into DNA Auto, going to be on a gray in color Nissan Titan pickup truck. Georgia Tech, Charlie Papa Lima, 7661, CPL 7661.
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0: First name Brandy, B-R-A-N-D-Y. My name G-I-L-L-E-S-P-I-E. Stand by, Denver. DMV is going to be 3274. I'll be out on Brooklyn Drive with that. Yesterday.
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0: 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If everything's fine, I'll be 10-8, status 9.
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2: Not
1: anymore. 10-4, shutting out 2085 Banning Road, 2085 Banning Road, Crossroads Mayberry Parkway, runs to 1016 already occurred. Be the complaint of her son, 31-year-old male, negative 32, 56-100, advised it was visible about an hour or two ago. Parties are separate at this time. Son's going to be in a camper in the front yard of this residence. She's requesting to be removed.
2: 10-4.
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up in front of Hines, going to be on a gold Lexus SUV, Georgia Tech. Sierra Mike Lima, 6673, SML 6673.

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2: Yeah. The black and blue is 4-5, the 28, the Hilltop Dollar General.
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1: 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Planet 5, Friends X just pulled up to this address. Male is threatened to fight the complainants. Male comes in the house. He will 1043 him. Unknown 3256 100s. Unknown male subject's name. Parties are currently separated at this time.
2: 27's in round 1.
1: 7.
3: 42. In route with him.
1: I apologize for the delay, but those 27 and 28 are 10-4.
4: Your vehicle is going to be a 2010. I was back to a Markland Moreland out of Bowden, classy Valet 929.
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2: 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Call Paul Adam 8554. White Dodge Ram.
1: Medic,
3: just dispatch.
1: Go ahead, Mike, too. 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

0: 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Showing route 2955 North Highway 100, 2965 North Highway 100, crossway Kansas Dick Road, Kansas Baptist Church, runs to 1016. Female's boyfriend just pushed her down on the ground. Male was in a white Tahoe. Claims we stand by her vehicle with the doors locked and a gray Equinox. They're requesting 25.
1: Careful.
2: Speaking around Alabama Street Cemetery, 41037 subjects. Female advised that three males, 8 to 10 years old, were taking flowers and putting them on different graves. They left towards a flower shop. She couldn't give them a name.
1: Good.
0: Correction. Parties are separate but unknown where that male stuff is.
1: Clear.
3: Hey, good for dispatch.
2: Good, 254.
3: Did the confinement one of the 21?
2: Status. 10-8, status 7. 678-485-8430. 678-485-8430. Speaking with Marcy.

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0: Be advised, we're getting a security check request for Westwood Student Living from 10 to 1. Reference, they've been asked.
1: I'm clear. Let me put it back out here.
2: 10-4, I'll put you back out with him. You never advised he was back out there.
3: FX 352.

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0: I'll be at 10 a.m., I think.
1: 54.
0: He also had no technical CAD, there's no signs of forced entry or anything tampered with. Everything's set 13.
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0: Stony Point Road, Highway 5, Stony Point Road, Highway 5, coming from Heard County, reference of 1016. They advised a Joshua Adams, 43-year-old male, last seen wearing red shirt and shorts, driving silver F-150 unknown tag, will have charges, no further.
1: They have what charges?
0: Simple.
1: Alright, felony or misdemeanor?
0: Good.
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4: Show us out of Paulding. Can I get case in town, please?
0: If we're coming out of Heard County, coming towards us, Stony Point Road, Highway 5, unknown from there. Be arrested by a 1016 suspect by the name of Joshua Adams, a 43-year-old male, last seen wearing a red shirt, shorts, driving a silver F-150, unknown 28. We'll have charges, no further.
3: 32, you clear.
4: I'm clear. I'm in route to 74 right now.
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0: 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That's 968-123, yeah?
1: Yeah, 1043-123 at San Thomas, Nick.
0: Clear.
2: I'm out with him. You can turn it off.
3: San 423.

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1: 24.
2: Yes, ma'am, that's 10-4.

0: 27th, can you call that complainant back? It's on the 25 back here.
1: Yep.
2: It's on 10-4. I got bad service on right now.
1: 10-4.
2: Apologies.
1: I'm just glad you're okay. Dispatch 927. We had negative contact by complaint at times 2.
3: That's one.
1: Temple.
3: Of course, I wouldn't do that.

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1: Can you draw it?
0: Copy 988. 21, reference to fraud.
2: Five distress. Can you log this tag for me, please?
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0: Repeating 678 371 7481. Dispatch 54, status check.
3: Several. You show me today, everything status 13. Is the juvenile playing on the phone?
0: 10-4.

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0: Get a 1037 call, 150 Cunningham Drive, 150 Cunningham Drive, The Village at West Georgia. Caller advisors, a person pretending to be with housing, trying to get into people's apartments. Subject was last in front of apartment I-1. It's a female. We're getting further.
1: Tomorrow I'll make some new things from South Park.
0: Simple.
2: Dispatch, do you have a description of this female?
0: Going to be a female with tattoos. We're trying to get further.

0: Yeah, can you write it up?
1: Simple. This 6444 stands.
0: 10-4, you can hold.
1: Simple.
2: We run, want my number.
3: Trailer is stuck. The hitch is stuck into the ground.
1: 10-4.
2: Copy another.
1: 10-4.

0: En route to the village at West Georgia, the caller advised that several residents have footage of the female from Building B. Bravo, they'll meet y'all at the leasing office.
1: It was my last offer, so there.

0: she advised she got a picture of her less than 2 minutes ago, last seen in front of apartment I-1.
1: I don't remember.

0: 30 with a black Honda.
1: Dispatch, copy you. 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

0: that's fast. Can you show me 39, 244s, 10-4?
1: Several. 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
1: Simple.
4: Which apartment at the Foy building?

0: This last 219, they advised they were last seen. Correction, they advised that several residents at the Bravo building had footage of her. They did not advise a specific apartment.
1: Clear, I'll be at D3.
0: Simple.
2: Circle, Crenshaw Old Airport Road, runs off the request. Our bias male subject is walking down the road, threatening to clean his dogs. Subject is no longer 23, but called us request 25 to make a report. So a white male, early 60s, in a lime green shirt and cargo pants.
1: Zero.
3: Not 72, but... dispatch, I'm 38 with that silver F-150. It's going to be the corner of Rootfulville and Stony Point.

0: It's not just me, though. 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What can I start from?
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1: 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Someone quote eating it. Peeking out, running in front of cars, so white female, gray shirt. Almost got hit by other vehicles, no further.
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1: Wing City.

0: non-23 dispatcher. It wasn't her. I'll be getting out of the triangle. I didn't locate.
1: Dispatch, I'll be tonight, status 15, 68 be out a little bit longer.

0: 27, just fishing. Anything home?
1: For officer request at 295 Castlegate Circle, reference to a male subject that threatened to complain itself. He is requesting 25, but be advised that 37 subjects no longer in the area.
0: 10476.

0: connecting dispatch.
1: Good.
0: I'll be in the area, South Street and Willow Park Drive. Look for this one.
2: Hey, just be advised, they're now informing us that she's armed with a knife.
0: Clear.
1: Dispatch clear.

0: person's arm with a knife, was that the Dr. Brokaw?
1: Yeah.
0: So the girl that 219 got out with isn't the right one?
1: Correct.
2: Give them a call in case they find her nearby apartment.
3: Several.
4: Not that voice measurement.
0: Jeff Hazen, please.
3: 10-4, case number 5287-5287.
5: I may inform that the last I saw her, she was walking towards the university, between Cunningham Drive and college. Clear.
0: I'll get the description of the female.
6: Light skin, mixed female with tattoos, black tank top, 10:32 the night.
0: Okay. Y'all get over on the east side of campus and make sure we canvas this area pretty good for her.
3: This is C4, go ahead.
7: I'm in the area of Cunningham Drive.
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7: Did you think about that? 968 is freshman, 1834.
6: She said that she's not aware of any charges, that she was just giving us the bolo because this person's impersonating housing authority, trying to get to folks' houses, 1037 and possibly 1032. So then I...
0: Good one, you all swing over and talk to 219 or 253 and see if they have charges.

0: No, I'm 23 dispatch. Will you check in for locals? I got a birthday if you need it.
1: Civil Brad.
0: 10-13-75.
1: Civil, negative, thank you. This is our unit, so coming in status.

0: 7.
1: Simple. 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
0: Just ordering, probably.
1: Okay. Careful. Yes, take your phone off. Can you get four? Get a little one. 3041.

0: dispatch 923.
1: Good.
0: Denver, do you status 13?
1: Yeah, Denver.
0: Good. Flagship. Comes back to Joseph, Lee, Sponiers out of Kilton, showing class Charles Murray suspended, possible 29s for FTA on registering out of Hardy County SO, as well as possible 29s FTA on possession of marijuana.
1: Therefore, we just confirm those. I'm going to go down the Benefield, see if I can find it.
2: Don't check your 21s.

Came in from South Carolina Main Street. It's me in reference to a mom wanting to meet at the emergency room. Her 9-year-old child is acting out, screaming and hitting everybody. She wants her place in the hospital in an ICU room. She does request a 25 from y'all. I mean, a lot for it, Expedition.

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0: Symbol.
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1: Go ahead.
0: Still status 13.
1: That's it.
0: And we're just be advised, the 129 for that subject is an in-state pickup only out of Indiana for the VGCSA.

0: and the other one's going to be out of Florida, but we're within extradition.
1: Are they willing to take him up?
0: As far as I know, he's within extradition limits. I haven't sent the paperwork over just yet, though.
1: Claire, I'm not with him.
0: Your final 20.
1: I'm at the bottom of Benfield.
2: Apartment 5G, 5 Golf, Tour 1016. Caller versus female, trying to get something back from the female, saying they tried to hit her with a brake. It's heated. Simple.
3: I'll be 10-8-4.
0: Simple.
4: 258, you still coming to the room?
0: Yes, sir.
4: Yep.
5: They said they saw the suspect probably 20 minutes ago in the Kinnear parking lot up here across from the leasing office of Flagship, and they said it looked like she might be trying to walk back towards Flagship, but that was while they were walking up to the gas station. When they were walking on the way back, they didn't see anything.
2: Player 7-8-5-3-7-3-9-1-14.
0: Simple. Dispatch 927 status.
6: 10-4, you can hold.
0: Civil.
6: Okay. 31 dispatch, number case number.

0: I've got over here at the BBW, or BP across from McDonald's.
1: Alpha City.
2: Forty's right here. I'll be over there in a second. 13th, 13th McDonald's.

0: dispatch units of 150 Cunningham. DPS is advising they got that subject at the BP in front of McDonald's.
1: That's 453 on Van Route.
0: Simple.
1: Can I get one other unit for transport post?
2: 44 in a row.
0: Simple.
3: 64 being around.
0: Simple.

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1: Simple.
2: Done. Returns to an Alexa Sykes subject.
1: Okay.

0: 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Can you also wire 27, please?
1: Okay.
2: 070-863-086. 6, 3, dispatch. Okay. I've got left in door 116 Johnson Street. You ain't got a clear radio. I'm just going to be checking it on foot.

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1: Simple. Accent straight. Contact to Roger, phone, Class C, Valley Mills.
0: There.
2: Somebody just said status 13 tonight.
1: Simple. Units at the BP status.
3: 10-4, you can hold.
1: Simple.
0: 35 dispatch, from the approval issue. We're going to be status 9 tonight.
1: Simple.
4: Female conscious and breathing. They're advising he has an open wound on his leg that's not bleeding. He is responding normally. It's no further.
5: Alexis, Sykes, Riverdale, see Charles Valid, negative 29.
0: Oil in, sorry.
5: 070-863-086, repeating 070-863-086.
0: Thank you.
1: Dispatch 923.
6: Yeah, 10-4.
1: 10-4, they're advising in-state pickup only. They will not pick it up.
6: 10-4.

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1: Gun 32.
0: 10-4, shooting around Spears, Craven Road, Highway 5, Craven Road, Highway 5, breakfast at 10:50. It's a Nissan Armada, green color versus a deer. The deer is still on the roadway about half a mile before Craven Road. Lights can be pulled off onto Craven Road on the dirt road. 25.
1: 10-1.
0: Go ahead,
2: Matt Case. Yes, ma'am. When you get a second time, get Matt Case and Collins, please, for this transfer from Higginsville, Rickett.
0: 10-4, case number is going to be 3058-3058. Call came in at 1246. You were dispatched at 2001 and Route 01 on scene 2020. Turn out to the hospital at 2038. Out to the hospital at 2100.
2: Steve, thanks, man. We're coming to the county.
0: 10-4, this is all I'm talking about.

0: 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Show me background stuff, bro. Chopper 39.
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2: You got 25.
0: 10, we'll be advised.
1: 10-8, S-15.
0: 23, I'm clearing your traffic, dispatch 9025.
2: Yeah.
0: 25, your trip is coming from 166 at Old Noonan.
2: I'm clear.
3: 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It was actually one of our RAs who thought that the village on Pipe Camp was Greek Village. We'll be 10-8. That's a big thing.

0: route 316 Columbia Drive, the Foundry, for apartment 301. 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Negative 3256-100.
1: But you can show me
2: 23
1: at the
0: Foundry. Simple.
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0: Clear.

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1: Good.
0: 155, Highway 27 at Taco Bell, 1046 Keys. It's coming on a white Ford Mustang. Not running, no one locked inside.
1: Evelyn.
2: I'm still 76.

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0: Civil, were you 10-8 or 10-6 in that last call?
1: I went 10-8, 10-4.
2: I'll be 10-8, 10-15.
0: Simple. /140 Hardwood Lane, /140 Hardwood Lane, pressure to Jonesville, rev to 10-16. 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Advise 163 Hardwood Lane is fighting and screaming. They didn't mention multiple drugs. Unknown 32, sir, further.
3: /23 is in route lane.
0: For units responding to Hardwood Lane, it's going to be between a male and a female. Advise one vehicle blue Telluride left and now come back. There's another small gray SUV. No further.
4: /530, I'm 23 at Taco Bell.
0: Tipper.
4: Stand by. 3 dispatch.

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1: We're back in the county. 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
2: Minute 1 dispatch.
0: Minute 1.
2: Oh, it's busy.
0: Timber, I'll hold you. 10-6. Dispatch, Shawnee, 27.
3: Go ahead.
0: Stephen Christopher Jones out of Kelton, showing Class C Charles revoked, negative 20 months. 10-4.
4: Ten four, you can hold Scott.
0: 10-4.
4: Dispatch,
0: 214. Okay. Dispatch,
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1: Simple.
2: Good.
1: Route 515, Bankhead Highway, Family Dollar for Concern for Welfare. Caller requesting a Jessica, subject to be checked on in a gold Nissan Altima. They don't know where in the parking lot it is. The car is running and she possibly fell asleep in it. And caller advised she is possibly on 10-100 fentanyl.
2: 35 being right as well.
1: Simple.

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Simple. 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
2: 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Carrollton Walk.
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0: आहे का गणित? Ten four. There's 1016. Another medical history. That address from late last year into now.
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0: 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Still on the tracks.
1: He just pulled it off now. He's talking with the driver.
0: Okay, thank you. Dispatch 923 status. Go, Class B valid, -29. The van came back to a blue Ford, to a Kenneth, out of Oblasis, it's 10-4.
2: 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Thank you, ma'am.

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1: 10-4, I'm not sure if I advised, but I sent a 10-8 to CAD reference. Is that a sign for follow-up on Connor Road earlier?
0: Definitely. Connor, what's your 20? I'm at the John Deere, I'm 27.

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1: Stand board.
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1: Stand for him, sir.
0: 233 dispatch.
1: Go ahead, 233.
0: I'll be covering zone 3 for the remainder of the night.
1: Stand for 251, what was your status on that fraud call?
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1: Pinkton's Road.
2: Medic 3 dispatch, we'll be picking up on that.
0: Alright, 3.
3: Medic 2 dispatch, we'll be closer to that, we'll answer to him.
0: Dispatch, please.
4: Jenna.
0: Will you 21 dispatch, please?
4: Jenna.

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Ida Adam Henry. 310-210.

0: and for the 27 returns to an Edwin Pirtle out of Winston, C. Charles Valley, negative 29. The 27, the other 27 returns to the Strickland subject, Charles Paul Valley, negative 29.
1: Where does Ms. Strickland live?
0: 915 Levin Road, apartment 110.
2: They advised an update that they were going towards the skate park.
1: Are you ready? 127.
0: Dad.
1: 072-001-470, you hold.

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1: 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Appreciate it.
0: Civil. 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
2: 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Tell them to get their dogs before we have to call in and patrol out here.
0: 10-4.
3: Chick-fil-A on Bankhead, 28th Robert Charles, Henry 4239 on a white passenger car.
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0: 40 CW Smith Circle, 40 CW Smith Circle. Cross street unknown, further complainant for threats. 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Keep Berkeley on hold. 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
1: 10-4.
0: Dispatch, 238. Complaints advising that there's a male from Marketplace making threats to come to the complainant's house in reference to a message. They're advising that the complainant can show messages, does not have any further info on the person. Again, those threats were made in reference to Facebook Marketplace. Complainant is requested to 1025.
1: 10-4.
2: Simple. 234 is bad. 10-6. 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
0: Simple.
2: 219 is bad. Log 114. New Carrollwood Apartments in 39.
3: Come back to a 2005 Dodge Ram 2500 truck, white in color, to a Hogan subject out of Carrollton. Tone registration canceled, valid insurance, NSR.
1: 2500.
3: That's simple.
1: Yeah, I'll be appreciating it.

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Smallwoods and Dollar General says 13 tonight.

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1: Good.
2: Bankhead Highway, I'm going to be pulling into Bankhead Beverage. Robert Frank King 0756 on a silver.

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0: No, 72, that was 27.
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2: 2725 Jacksonville Road, 2725 Jacksonville Road, Highway 100, it's going to be Man Wrecker. Complaints advising that she was wanting to call but then requested to cancel, wouldn't provide any further information, to speak with a Julie Mann.
3: Yeah.
0: 889-656. Hey, sister. Copy, 28.
2: Good.
0: Robert Zebra George, 5877.
2: Come back to Caden, Michael, Jack, Manning, out of Franklin, showing coffee, Charles Bowen, 821.
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0: 972-38. It's going to be 61. It's going to be 61 Sage Hill, red Toyota, Georgia 28, Adam Boy Lincoln, 5 Paul Queen, ABL 5PQ.
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0: Sorry, George 27.
1: Step four, go ahead.
2: I think he's rapping about all the different things that he's seen when he's walking around, because he was rapping about the police at the bottom of the fast line earlier.
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0: Good.
1: 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Good.
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1: Oh. 736 West Bankhead Highway, 736 West Bankhead Highway, the CVS. It's going to be reference to the complainant making a report on stalking and someone peeping in her windows. She's going to be in a tan Nissan Xperia. It's going to be on the side closest to the Chick-fil-A.
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1: 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Send you. 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

0: Duncan, are you clear on that return?
1: Okay.
2: Stuart Sims, Charles Young, Nora 4097 on a silver Nissan Sentra.
1: Good. Good luck. I'm at one scare. Sam King, 6454 on a black sedan.

0: everyone.
1: Good.
0: So, Fifty-three, 705 Fifty-three, crossing ambulance drive from to assault for the county. Takes the 13-year-old male. They got to attend 10 with other subjects. Hear me in ER room 5.
1: Careful.
2: What's up, then?
1: What's the PC?
2: It was shooting down.

0: 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He's dipped off somewhere in North Lake Shore, North Lake.
1: Clear, I'll get you back there.

0: You know, the bicycle had a headlight on. 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
1: I'm 72 dispatch. Check Georgia OLM.
2: Toys. He's normally at 170 Liberty Lane, possibly driving into the Carroll County jurisdiction. We have no further.

0: the 49 says.
1: Tavor, can you have a deputy in route? She wants to make a report. Incident occurred at 122 Fillmore Court.

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3: Possible 29 for formation violation on larceny from auto. Again, Volvo for a white Ford Taurus with a white male driver, goes by Jonathan Wynn, has been known to stay at Liberty Lane in Bremen. Again, all units. Volvo for that white Ford Taurus, timeout 2242.
0: This is 234, copy of Bolo.
2: Good.
0: 170 Liberty Lane, 170 Liberty Lane, Jonathan Wynn, April 5th, 1985, possible 29 out of Carroll County. Mail is not currently at his address, known to drive a white Ford Taurus, unknown tag.
2: For. Who's that hurt?
0: It's gonna be through Harrelson.
4: Ten four.
0: 10-4.
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0: David, David, Tom, 1877.
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1: 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It's going to be a black Chevy Silverado, Georgia 28, Sam out of Frank, 0296.
2: Levin's on site. 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
3: It's 114 in the Bulldogs.
4: Do not see. That's where he came from. I can't recall from you. That's where he lived off the intersection after the 311.
5: Okay,
4: Roger. Okay,
5: Roger.
4: Okay, Roger. Okay, Roger. Okay, Roger. Okay, Roger.
3: Okay, Roger. Okay, Roger. Okay, Roger. Okay, Roger. Okay, Roger. Okay, Roger. Okay, Roger. Okay, Roger. Okay, Roger. Okay, Roger. Okay, Roger. Okay, Roger. Okay, Roger. Okay, Roger. Okay, Roger. Okay, Roger. Okay, Roger. Okay, Roger. Okay, Roger. Okay, Roger. Okay, Roger. Okay, Roger. Okay, Roger. Okay, Roger. Okay, Roger. Okay, Roger. Okay, Roger. Okay, Roger. Okay, Roger. Okay, Roger. Okay, Roger. Okay, Roger. Okay, Roger. Okay, Roger. Okay, Roger. Okay, Roger. Okay, Roger. Okay, Roger. Okay, Roger. Okay, Roger. Okay, Roger. Okay, Roger. Okay, Roger. Okay, Roger. Okay, Roger. Okay, Roger. Okay, Roger. Okay

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2: 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I just don't know which direction we're going.
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2: 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She is at the Fairfield Fire Station for the rest of the time.

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2: Sam Lincoln Young, 0160. Three individuals looking for some cats.
0: In four, and I'm clear on hold.
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0: 10-4, they're advising we're outside of extradition limits. 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
1: Extremely clear.
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0: I'm in Villarica. 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
2: One, Foxwood Court, cross street of Hepsi Willis, residential fire, Kaplan.
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1: Aero 5.
0: Battalion 2.
1: Call received, 1924. Tony dispatched on scene, 2225, in route to hospital, 2246, at hospital, 2309.
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0: Fox
2: 22,
0: that's
2: 30th. 22, go ahead.
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0: 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David Frank Queen 9361.

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0: Step 4, I appreciate it. 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Step 47, Mercy, Douglas.
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1: 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Turf fighter, you're clear to cancel. You can send IP.
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1: Stay far and clear on hold. Copy of Bolo. It's 28 eastbound. 28 eastbound, last range around the 6.5. For an 18-wheeler, swerving all over the roadway, Indiana 28, so last range around the marker 6.5.
0: Clear. Let me go ahead and let Bringman and Carroll County know as well.
1: 10-4. On 20 eastbound, mile marker 6.5. Show me on the 18-wheeler, swerving in and out of traffic, Indiana 28. Again, 20 eastbound, mile marker 6.5 on the 18-wheeler.
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0: Sam Nora Nora. 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
3: 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Go ahead. Are you good first 1-1?
2: Yeah, 7.
1: Dash 974.
3: What?
1: 3686 North Highway 16, 3686 North Highway 16, crush with Thompson Overlook at Circle W, runs to a 1066. 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

0: 520-38.
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0: Mount Holly.
1: 10-4, thank you.
2: One shot then, instead of 13. 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
2: 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They refused a report. 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
0: Hickory level of brochure, status 13.

0: 219 dispatch.
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1: 10-4. Pop 27.
0: And where are you holding?
1: 10-4, I'm holding.

0: that's not 68.
1: Yeah.
0: 13-14 Forest Court, 1314 Forest Court. Got a complainant requesting a 25. They're wanting status 9, but they're not giving us any further. Dispatch 9025.
2: Okay.
0: 389 Laurel Lane, 389 Laurel Lane, Crush Drift, South Highway 16, reference to 1016 in progress, between the complainant and the sister, advising she's 1056, trying to find everyone, we're still trying to get further.
2: Clear, I'm coming from down.
1: Yeah, I won't be here too much longer, I'll pick that up.

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1: No. Not that force mentioned.
0: Good.
1: 10-8, everything appears to be side of 13. Alarm still audible, show me not to that domestic.
2: Let me go in route with him.
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0: Sure, now 1073 Eagles Nest Circle, 1073 Eagles Nest Circle, crush her rolling door, run to 1016. Call her by the male just assaulted her. Can hear them ringing in the background. No one's answering questions for us. It's possibly physical. We're trying to get further.
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4: Very fast,

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But has been visible. 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

0: You didn't respond to Eagle's Nest Circle. 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
1: I'm coming in off Maple Hill. 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
1: For units responding to Laurel Lane, it's just going to be a mixed female wearing all black sitting on the porch.
2: Devil.

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1: Jet 4, buzzer, I'm 2 minutes out. If she'll just 10-12.
0: 10-4, she already disconnected on us.

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2: Stand by, I need to make shot safety up.
1: Twenty-three dispatch, 25 to clear on the return. I just got off the phone with him. I'm about to get out with him.
0: Devil. Dispatch 42, respond to 508 Rockmart Road, 508 Rockmart Road off Old Town. Reading problem.
3: 42, clear on return.
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1: What?
0: Road 508 Rockmart Road, cross of Old Town. Patient's going to be a 71-year-old male, conscious with difficulty breathing. He's advising his heart is also racing and he has thrown up. He does have COPD and has used a prescribed inhaler and advised it did not help. He's also clammy. No further.
1: Will you send us an ambulance out here, 1918, just to check on cut?
0: Or female or male, age, and where's cut?
1: Around.
0: Seventy-two. I'm clear. How old is she, and where is she cut up?
1: She's cut on her foot. It's the subject that 74 just ran named Edward. So black female.
2: 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Week 25, wasn't it?

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0: Engine 5, showing you route 389 Laurel Lane, reference to a bleeding call. Should be advised this law requesting you non-emergent for a female with a cut on her foot.
2: Clear.
3: 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County, to me.
2: Ten four.
4: Dispatch 46, showing you route to 389 Laurel Lane, 389 Laurel Lane. We have law on scene requesting for a 24-year-old female with a cut on her foot. No further.
2: We're clear.
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1: 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You just heading from Charleston 4146. What's your ETA at that moment?
2: We're only about 5 minutes out. We got it. Thank you, though.
1: 10-4-41 dispatch reading this.
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1: 43 is clear.
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4: 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And just log those two in the cab.
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1: A negative, we're all caught up.

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1: Yes.
0: River Point.
1: Yes.
2: I'll be at the back. I'll get you a bigger description in just a second. Some type of SUV. Bring color SUV, copy 28.
1: Yes.
2: Adam Lincoln, Tom, Robert, David, Frank, X-ray.
1: 6.
2: Honda Pilot.

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2: Liberty Road, pulling into the pilot, 28, David George Lincoln, 2862, white Camry.
3: Good. Liberty Road, exit 26, eastbound, 28th or Con, Charles Sam, 4316, on a gray Honda Accord.

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1: Go ahead, 233.
0: 20 eastbound, Nature 5, Georgia 28, R. Robert V. Victory, Mary 9645, RVM 9645. Sure, come back to a silver color Jeep.
1: 10-4.

44-38. Liberty Road, I-20 eastbound. Enemy on a silver Ford Ranger, no 28.

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1: Hi, Matt, Gary.
2: General, 2275 North Highway 113, 2275 North Highway 113, pressure to Hog River Road, reference to 1066, showing back for motion.
1: Breathe in, just a bad stomach ache.
3: That agrees, clear. Just a sec. If you got a second, can we get the case in time, please?
1: Maddie 3, case number is 3064-3064. Call came in at 015. You were dispatched at 16 and route 19, cancel 20.
3: Clear.

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2: Right.
1: 1 bar, Chalapoosa Road, 951 bar, Chalapoosa Road, approaching North Highway 100, number 1037. Color buys a truck pulled into his yard, pulled out, and left. Unknown direction of travel, just thought it was odd. East West Time, area checked, 1225.
2: 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Still like a 114 for Boat Creek Pond, status 13.

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0: I'm clear.

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1: Clear.
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0: Jenna.
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0: 972, it's going to be Carrollton, Seventh Day Adventist Church, and Oak Grove Church. 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

Vale, sí, está bien. He's concentrating. Give you a second there, He's Gosh Street, right before Charlie Street, Alabama Tag 18, Charlie 041, David, I'm Blue Squirrel. Six digits, last one more thing. 9 miles, Shady Grove,

0: 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Showing route 150 Martin Road, 150 Martin Road, pressure to Sand Hill, Hickory Level Road, pressure to 1016. The complainant versus her fiance, he's 1056, threatening her, threw a beer at her vehicle. There are 10-112s inside, and he's not letting her have the kids. We're still getting further.
1: 27 being route 150.

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1: Units responding to Martin Road. Plaintiff advising her 18-year-old and 2-year-old 10 and 12s are inside the house. No subject threatened to slap her. He owns a 32, but it is not out at this time.
0: I'm 3 minutes, 2 miles out.
2: 10-4. Rob Road on 113. Can you start that way with you?
0: Sure, you can go.
2: That's about you, clear.
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0: Users responded to Martin Rove. Complainants advised them not mail subjects deleting ring camera footage. The complainant does have a 1032, but it's in her purse, in her car.
1: 27. 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

0: 705. Go ahead. 228 East Highway 5, 228 East Highway 5 off of Main Street. Represent 1016 in progress. It's very heated. You can hear the female in the background. She's screaming and yelling at him. -32, 56, 100. It's been verbal only at this time. Every time I ask pointed questions, the female screaming over him and won't let him talk. Can't go further.
1: 10-4 en route.

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1: 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Coming up to a roundabout.

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1: No, I'm 23, dispatch 114. West Georgia Flea Market, off 27, status 13.
2: Understood.
0: Good.
2: I'll be 10-8, status 15 with the complainant. I'm going to be driving, conducting a 114 on Bard, Tallapoosa Road.

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0: House 1635 North Park Street, open gate.
1: Several.
0: Yeah, this Roger.
1: Good.
0: Well, 39 is very buzzing the whole station.

0: Das war schon mal nicht für
1: Racing here tonight.
0: Servus. Good.
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0: Sí, revisar. I'm going to revive O'Reilly. Can you help me try to catch this dog?
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1: Hey, 349.
2: 116 Highway 61 connector. 116 Highway 61 connector to McDonald's. Purpose of 1015. It's going to be a black Honda Elantra versus a gray truck. Negative blocking, no injuries. It did happen in the roadway.
1: Ten 476.
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0: K33, case number is 11960, 11960.
1: Well, my number, I'm not looking at the call. Zero, five, two, five, one, nine, two, seven, eight.
0: Okay.

0: Dispatch, all county units, be advised. The Heard County is 1080 coming into Carroll on Highway 100. We're getting further.
1: I just switched to my cab.

0: Sam Union 4573, CSU 4573, the newer model Silver F-150, possibly that Josh Adams subject from earlier tonight.
1: Where's that flight come back to? Thank you, Square.
0: Come back to a 2015 Ford truck, silver in color, to a Russell subject out of Franklin, showing valid validator.
2: What is the address?
0: 1890 Macedonia Road in Hurst County. Units be advised, they lost sight of them. Going northbound, coming into the county, possibly going towards Wadawa Street and Bowden.
3: Sorry, dude, on Wadawa.
2: I'm pretty sure that road runs off of Stony Point and around Roosterville area. He may just hit 5 and go back.
0: Units also be advised, they're saying it's possibly related to a kidnapping at this time. We're trying to see who he kidnapped.
3: You said?
1: Supposedly kidnapped the caller's foster child, has no custody rights to our knowledge. Spoke to someone that was on the side of the road stating that he saw the vehicle come up this way, up 100 towards Highway 5.
4: Dispatch, if you haven't already, bumped Cleveland on it.
0: Civil.
3: Got the agent, that's all.
0: Via 10-year-old 10-1-12,

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1: Dispatcher, that's Mike.
0: Simple.
2: Carroll County unit, season on to hang out at Taj store on Highway 5 and Don Taj or in the Bowden area.
3: Go
4: ahead.
3: Were y'all actively pursuing, or did you flip around on him in the road and he got gone?
2: I don't know what our 911 said. We saw him on the road, tried to whip around. He took off on us.
3: Okay.

0: 34, you want me to go ahead and give the bolo out over this radio?
1: Yeah, go ahead.
0: Going to be Highway 100 out of Heard County. Advise subject possibly kidnapped a foster child without custody rights. Witness saw the vehicle come up Highway 100 towards Highway 5. Heard County is 1080 with them. Last seen, Rylands Road, 28 of Charlie Sierra uniform, 4573, CSU 4573, a new model silver F-150. Subject is Josh Adams. They did go northbound. State he hangs around Wadawi Street in Bowden and Tice. Has a 12-year-old male. Child is not supposed to be with him. Child's date of birth is 7/27/2013.

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1: 10-4.
0: 10-4. Is that 10-112 in the vehicle?
1: On Stevens Road off 400.
0: Good.
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3: Clear dispatch. You got Heard County going to meet with them. What's that one there?
0: 10-4, we got him heading that way. Call back to one, please.
4: Clear. You have a location on him. I'm 23.
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0: Medic to dispatch.
1: Medic two.
0: Yes, ma'am. Has fireman Allen seen yet?
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0: Received. 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

0: 27 dispatch from 10 East, that's 15.
1: Temple.
0: 68 dispatch from 10 East, status 4, she's leaving for the night.

7938. Sixty-one at 78, 28 for Tomboy Adam, 158 Silver Kia Sorento.

0: 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Yeah.
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0: 9-6-8,
1: this is 5-4-4. Yes. 53 left, grocery says 13 tonight.
2: 27, this special, 10-8. No contact, Thomas, 4.

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0: It's going to be Hickory level red, just before Sand Hill Hickory level. It's going to be on a gray SUV, stand by on the 28th.

0: Back to dispatch.
1: Go ahead.
0: Yes, ma'am. We're working on getting our way over to that address right now due to some complications with the GPS. Go ahead and start the next available ambulance at that location. Emergency will advise when we can cancel, please.
1: Lane, subject on a temp will be David Valid Knowles.
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0: Not a joke.
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0: That's it, but he doesn't stay out a while longer.
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1: And 4. I'm clear. Go ahead, Engine 4.
3: Okay, well, you can't submit a unit, so it's not going to be transported. But I think you'll see your primary doctor in the morning.
1: Engine 4, you on the hell unit service? 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
1: 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Medic 2, are you clear on my traffic? Dispatch 45, standby zone clear, please.
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4: 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Thank you, approach and pass on a gray Toyota sedan. Charles, Frank Tall, positive 2.
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0: Engine 7, Shoney Route 8, 985 Burwell Mount Zion Road, 985 Burwell Mount Zion Road for an unconscious patient, a 45-year-old male. Consciousness is unknown. He is breathing. He's having a diabetic issue and won't speak. They are advising that when his sugar gets low, he gets combative. Can I go ahead and get along around with you?
1: Shoney en route to 985 Burwell Mount Zion Road, 985 Burwell Mount Zion Road, in reference to diabetic. We're also upgrading to unconscious. Patient's going to be a 45-year-old male, possibly unconscious. He is breathing. Complaining advice the patient's not speaking to him. Sometimes when he gets low blood sugar, he gets combative. We're getting along route with you.

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1: Work.
0: No, it's not coming.
1: We're trying to get further, but we're going through the medical suppression first.
0: 10-4, just keep 23 miles.
1: Simple. 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
1: Civil.
2: It's 23. I'm only about 3 minutes out. I'm still heading there.
1: Unit Director Burwell, Mount Zion, send me a Michael Bailey subject.
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1: Then more waiting.

0: 31, I'm clear. Can you stand by zone 3, please?
1: Yes, sir.
2: Stand 4.

0: there to destruction. Status 4, okay.
1: Civil?
0: 983
1: down, 32.
0: Go ahead.
1: Good job out there.
0: Thanks, sir.
2: Okay.
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1: Double.

0: Hey, Judy, it's Zach.
1: Go ahead, Nick.
0: Yes, I am. Can you contact Mike 1 via landline? Advise him, we're going to need him to respond out here to Folsom Road, please. We have no cell service and radio service is starting to cut in and out.
1: 940 Mercy or non-emergency?
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1: 94.
0: Thank you, dispatch. We're on the Alabama-Georgia border on that Folsom Road.
1: 10-4, I'm trying to get on the phone now.

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1: I can't understand.
0: Ross Murray subject.
1: Yeah, he's got some mental health going on. We got out with him at Station 16 the other night.
0: 10-4, I'm clear.

0: 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I know he's got multiple 29s matching his name and date of birth, but unsure if it's him or not.
1: Those are all black males, male, and different first names.

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1: We're traveling down this Folsom Road right here. 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We're currently stuck at the moment. 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
0: Okay, I'm coming to you.
1: Thank you, ma'am. 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
0: It's okay.

0: 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Industrial at Sabre Parkway, Charlie Zulu Hotel, 9262, CDH, 9262, light to the camera.
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0: 61 at Metal R, 28 David Frank King, 3013, you're on the Silver Chevy SUV.
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2: 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He explained it versus her boyfriend. It was physical, but she's denied EMS. Boyfriend's going to be a William Dixon. Negative 32, 5600. Party's arson threat this time. Male went out back, left him wearing a camo jacket. Be a black male subject with dreads.
1: Clear.
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我从我们合同就是。14 o'clock in the morning, 14 grand for the basement.

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0: Go ahead.
2: Yes, ma'am. We're in a very tight predicament at the moment. But when you are about 10 minutes out, let us know. We're going to start kind of walking that way towards y'all to help guide us over to where the ambulance is.
0: Okay. Did y'all go past where y'all were going for the seizure call?
2: Negative. We're on the road. We're just on the Cleburne County side. If you're following the GPS, it'll take you through Cleburne County. It'll take you up a paved road onto a rock gravel road to a dirt road. And it's full, it should be Folsom Spur Road on the Cleburne side.
0: Okay. Coming in off of Monroeville, Stedman Road, not Stedman, for the area. Do you think we're not going to need a tow truck?
2: It probably won't hurt to see if one will be available shortly. There's no damage to the vehicle or anything like that. We're just stuck in the mud trying to get us through. We've tried multiple times and we're kind of stuck at the moment.
0: I'm clear. Medic, one dispatch, can you go ahead and check on the tow truck, please?
3: Ten four. When y'all get there, if you can try to get me a close fiscal address for them.
0: I will.

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1: Matter 2, go ahead.
2: Yes, ma'am. We don't have closed residence addresses to this road on Folsom Spur, but I can give you our GPS coordinates if that will help.
1: Go ahead with it.
2: 3352.05.6 north, 8522.45.6 west. We are just over the Georgia-Alabama line on Folsom Spur Road. Tow truck will have to enter in through Cleburne County.
1: And four, I've got on the line now.
2: Should be Cleburne County Road 253-253.
1: 10-4.

0: Was anyone aware that the red light at the three-way is down?
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George Frank Queen 3790 going to Silver Toyota.

Now, to get the special, copy the 28. Adam George dash 64663. It's on a U-Haul truck, so it's probably Arizona.

0: più funzionale di Showing route 49 South Villa Road, 49 South Villa Road, pressure to West Villa Road, pressure to 1016. John Jett subject's been there for days. He's been asked to leave and refused to do so. He does have a pocket knife on his person, negative 6600. Parties are separate at this time.
1: 27 being route 11.
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1: Will be advised, I'm not getting a return, but is advised the next 3 months.
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road. Is that the road y'all turned off of 7?

0: the route we took, 7 to Jacksonville. Kept proceeding forward. I'm trying to get you better directions here. Hold on a second.
1: I'm clear. I'm just trying to make sure I don't get stuck with you trying to get over there to you.
2: Dispatch, will you check John Jet for locals?
3: 10-4, standby.
0: Jacksonville went on to 14, then to 80, and they got on to 253 in Cleburne County. We're just over the Georgia borderline. If you put in the address of 825 Folsom Road, you'll see the road that we should be on. As long as you approach from the Cleburne County side, you should be able to get to pretty much us. There's just one bad spot of mud, and that's where we're about at right now.
1: Clear.
3: Progress, they advise several people outside are yelling and arguing, 2 males, 2 females, in an active 10-10 approximately 5 minutes ago in the parking area towards the back.
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2: We're negative on the stroke assessment.
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0: If you reach the intersection of Folsom Spur Road and Folsom Road, you're going to be coming up on us. That way is completely impassable. That's where we reached the dead end and asked for Medic 3 to be dispatched. That call, everything on the Cleburne side should be cleared up for y'all.
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1: Good.
0: 170 Old Bushnell Road, 170 Old Bushnell Road, from lot 21, Crossroad King Street, for a welfare check. Complaints advising that he was there, he left. They're advising that he's requesting check on a female in reference to her 50-year-old son was in the front yard with possibly a machete.
2: $49.10.
1: $49.10.

0: She's 33. 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
1: 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He advised he was not providing a last name.
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1: Complaints requesting a check on a Jewel White regarding her son, a Clint Keith McCartney, 45, 50-year-old white male wearing no shirt, blue jeans, had a machete and was talking out of his head. Already occurred 15 minutes ago. The complainant advised that he did take the machete from that subject and put it in his car and left.
0: No. Mitchell's Rentals and Surroundings, Theft 13.

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0: 20 dispatch, relog, imply consent, red, and verbal yes.
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0: No, I'm 23 to fresh 38. 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
1: Sam Adam Victor 65, 86 beyond halfway and blood kid turned into counter in the network. I'll be at that little subdivision right here on the counter.
2: 10-4, confirming 20s of Sam Adam Victor 86.
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1: You can go ahead and shout about the units going 10-8. There was a dispute earlier, but geez, that Sam told us what already was in the scene. 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
0: 10-4, that complainant is requesting a 21 from you guys.

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0: About 5 to 10.
1: Received. Thank you, ma'am. 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
2: Non 23, dispatch, will you copy another 114? Buck Creek Pond, status 13.

0: The complainant you just tried to call has called by. Do you have the purple phone that we can transfer him to?
1: No, I'll give him another phone. One. Here, give me a second.
0: 10-4, he's about to just knock on go through. He's having some sort of phone issue. Stand by, we'll transfer him to corporal phone.

0: SF 264.
1: Go ahead.
0: You can route Popeyes, 1517 South Highway 27, or 1066. Point of activation is back motion, zone 6.
2: What business is that? 10-4,
0: my apologies. It's going to be Popeyes.
2: I'll do that.
0: Simple.

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On a white colored Volkswagen.

0: send the first copy to him. Small lid in the door, gentlemen. Send the
1: 23 to 10 tonight. Status 7.
2: So,

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1: Go ahead, 522.
0: I'll be following TCR with this vehicle to the PD.
1: 10-4.
2: Five 20 dispatch, I'm 25th of Trail County Jail, copy and demolish.
1: 10-4, go ahead.
2: 19921, repeating 19921.
1: Airborne.

0: 应该先从头开始。
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0: Carol Food Mart, Las Vegas, San Diego, got the 20th.Charles Queen, Ida, 7103, just logging unoccupied.

0: 43, via route to Tanner Carrollton for an urgent transfer. Patient's going to be a 3-month-old in room 14, going to Scottish Rite ER, negative monitors. Mom will be writing.
1: Is clear.
2: 41 ground, sir.

0: No, I'm 23 dispatch, one my number, my CAD is down.
1: 10-4, go ahead.
0: 0700216 82. I know it's a really long name, just let me know if you're 10-4.
1: Stand by. 923, that subject's Class E, Charles Valid, thanks for being on.
0: 10-4.

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1: Yes.
0: I shot off of 16, that is 13.

0: 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Marathon off 113 and surrounding businesses, that is 13. 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
1: 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They're also advising that he is throwing up black stuff and blood.
2: Did you short his mention?
1: Good.
2: Can you check and see if Michael Owens is 129 from any Presbyterian church property?

0: 264. What church are you at?
1: We're at the old man's house beside Presbyterian Church. It's the building behind Goodyear.
0: I got an email about that earlier today. They don't have to be.
1: You can run, you kind of aesthetic.
0: Michael Owens and Steve Bowles have permission to be there.
1: They were dumb.
0: They have permission to be there.
1: Therefore.

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0: 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Burwell, Mount Zion Road, Sims Road. Alabama 28, Tom Paul, 265251, black and colored passenger car.
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0: 770-689-8953. She's going to be one of the parents of the 2112. See if you can make contact now. 10-4,
1: do you have a name for a 2112?
0: Ten 112 is Aiden Bly. And I have another when you're ready.
1: Good.
0: 423-404-4250. The other 2112 is Hennessy Daniel.
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0: I've got the 8 in subjects, parent 21 with me. 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
0: Civil.
2: 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Old Airport of the Raceway, 28, Adam Boy, Nora, 8, George, George, Black, Dodge Charger. 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
1: 10-4, I apologize. I'm getting an urgent transfer from Tanner Villarica. Patient's going to be in room 12, 46-year-old female, going to UAV, needs a cardiac monitor and pump, no riders.
0: Clear.
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0: 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So on diversion until 0800, they're accepting stroke burn STEMI trauma.
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1: I didn't miss that. 23 at 836 North Bay Overlook.
2: Yeah, you're back, Mr. Owen.

0: 706 or something.
1: Yes.
0: Okay, 1041.

0: Montague and his husband.
1: Okay.
0: 10-112 Hennessy was status 14 for his father.
1: Okay.

0: Hey, it was fucking cold McKnight.
1: No, 23 dispatch 114. Carroll County Rec and Manning Road shot that, both on Stacks 13.

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0: Show side calling. Can I get Casey Thomas, please?
1: Case number is 3066-3066. Call came in at 314. You were dispatched 15 en route 19 on scene 36 en route to the hospital 59 out of the hospital 424.
0: Clear, thank you.

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0: Civil, civil.
1: There's no problem, possibly gonna be late 50s, early 60s.

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0: Arthur Guy Gant out of Carrollton showing class C child suspended. 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
0: Civil.
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0: Shot myself and 46, 114 on foot, West Church Street and North Candler. Reference something or someone possibly screaming.
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1: Go ahead.
0: I'm 20 eastbound Villarica exit, eastbound Villarica exit. Initially came in at the 19th. Drives a white Dodge truck, speeding extremely, 29 reckless. Almost ran Clint's vehicles off the road. Last seen at the Villarica exit, no further.
1: Getting off for continuous.
0: They continue.
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127 Kaiser Street, 127 Kaiser Street, cross street of Church Street, 911 hang up, it's going to be a ghost call, location per rapid, we did attempt callback, negative contact, I'm in a cat history now.

0: Five twenty. 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No further.
1: Clear. 39. Let's get another.
0: 10-4. 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

0: 520, the complaint is advising that she's calling from 131 Kaiser, 131 Kaiser.
1: Yes. Bull Road, just off of Liberty. Adam, Charles, 6, Nora, 1, AAC, 6, Animal, I. Ida. She is silver Honda.

0: 520. 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
1: 10-4. 39, let's go.
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0: Show me route 4789 West Highway 5, 4789 West Highway 5, Crusher Branch, Foster Road, Prim 737. Clarifies that someone is at the address and you can see them on the cameras. We behind the house. We're still getting further.
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1: All the Spies, it possibly looks like they're in a vehicle, an SUV model. 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
1: Go ahead.
0: County's requesting you being out the 4789 West Highway 5, 4789 West Highway 5, off of South Highway 100, reference to a 37. Caller states that someone is at the residence, since you can see them on the cameras, they're going to be behind the house. They're in a vehicle, looks like a possible SUV. She advised that they didn't see anyone getting out of the vehicle. Her daughter is going to be home, but she's not aware of them being out there.

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0: Buongiorno. 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
1: By them, they can't see the vehicle anymore, but they haven't seen the vehicle leave the property either.
0: Fourteen, sir.
1: Good.
0: 41, he said.
1: Temple.
0: 33 slow.
1: Temple.
0: 260 west side. On the bypass. Union 22, I'll catch on the way in. Dispatch, is there a driveway that comes to her backyard, or have they pulled around to the backyard?

0: His best non-60th.
1: Oh, yeah.
0: Calls advising her driveway goes to the front and back. She also advises a back road on the back side of her property they possibly went down on, but she's unsure at this time.

0: Highway 5. 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
1: 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Does he see him?
0: Negative. 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
0: You may call by phone on your CAD. Prince, she has not heard from her mother since last night. The phone is pinging at 2454 Anvil Block Road in Ellenwood, but she lives at 316 Columbia Drive, the Foundry, apartment 508.
1: Go six, clear.

0: 6. I'm 3 dispatch. 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

6, 03, dispatch. We're going to be relocating. 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

0: pivoting for this bus jumper, yeah. Looking about the 28th Street, Georgia, Sam out of Lincoln, 8031, so light and color sedan.
1: There is A. Adam or A. Ada?
2: A. Ada.
1: Good morning.

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1: Oh, 5 7.
2: Good.
1: I see in the cat 600 units on scene. Is there an update?

0: Negative, they were checking the area about an event. Have any further course? Civil.
1: O5, I think they're out at a residence.
2: Receive. I'm getting on 5 from Roosterville now. I'll be there in a second.
0: Then 405, I have advised they relocated to 4850 West Highway 5. I'm not sure if that's where they still are.

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1: 10-4.
2: Car by suspect vehicle is going to be a maroon Ford pickup truck, unknown 28th. Last seen going down Lowell Road, going towards Carrollton. 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
0: 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White work turn.

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1: 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Curtis Brown Road near Jacksonville Road. Reference to a tree down. Complaints about just blocking one lane. Did not see any lines. Not any vehicles or structures.
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1: .405, dispatch 1041.
0: And that code is 2022.
1: Yep. 405, dispatch. I'm sorry about that. I'll be 1041.
0: 10-4, I was clear.
2: Six up seven, dispatch 1041.

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1: Good.
0: Come on to that head and run.
1: Thirty-two, I'm just standing by in a white Ford F-250 in the parking lot of Walker's to 25.
2: I'm 76.
1: Good.
2: It happened in the parking lot or the roadway?
1: Negative, it happened in the roadway. On the old road, he just pulled over into Walker's.
2: I'm clear enough.
3: I missed half that. Can you give it to me again?
1: 10-4-2672 East Highway 5, 2672 East Highway 5, Crescent Arena Road at Walker's Grocery. Runs to a hit and run just occurred. Planet advised a maroon Ford pickup truck, unknown 28th, side typed his mirror on Lowell Road. And last thing going on Lowell Road towards Carrollton, planet please standing by in a white Ford F-250.
3: Clear, other units from 39, I'm at Walker's right now.
0: 36 clear, 39. 107 dispatch, next to 6.

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1: 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The last four, this is case number 5336.

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0: 10 9 to 7, 15. That's our 13.
1: So.
2: Single tree blocking the roadway. I'll be out removing.
1: 10-4.

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1: 27 South of 120. 20 East Georgia. Robert Victor Adam 1783 said green sedan.

0: 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Chain route 330, cross Plains Hewlett Road, 330, cross Plains Hewlett Road, pressure east, highway 166, from to 1066, showing zone 3, front door, at complete demolition.
1: Therefore,

Okay.

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1: Yeah, for.
0: Stand for.

0: 6, 0, 3, dispatch, William, 18-8, status 15.
1: All other county units are 10-8, that's 14. I'll be S4.
2: Tubing for dispatch, I'm 10-8, that's 6.
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2: Okay, what lot number are you at?
0: I believe we're getting another call from the same phone number.
2: Okay, what is it?
0: They're revising there in lot 6. Stand by for Feather.
2: Are you there?
0: If it is there, it's gonna be referenced to 1016.
3: 224 dispatch, that's gonna be my call, I'll be in route.
0: Clear 224, you're at 1070 Shed Road, 1070 Shed Road. Lot 6, it's between the complainant and her boyfriend. Her ex-boyfriend is refusing to leave.

0: vivid for the dispatch. I'll think about what's the complaint is, man.
1: This is very unclear. You guys, what was your last traffic or coverage?
0: What was the complaint is, man?
1: I'm not sure. We're still taking the call.

0: percent male.
1: Ex-boyfriend's name is Christian Seguro. He's a white male. He has 1056, he's 23, Hispanic male.
2: Yeah.

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1: Okay.
0: Thomas home.

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1: 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S32 has not been sent to fill yet. Oh, yes, it was. Caller's advising he has been doing 10-100s cocaine.
2: I'm 23.
1: Class 253 is 23.

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Showing right there, you have 170 Hardwood Lane, 170 Hardwood Lane, Crusher Jones Mill Road, 1037. Caller advised, a male subject was walking around the area, about 6'4", 220 pounds, black male, white tank top. Was at the end of the Planet's driveway yelling something. 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

0: Glenn is Boston. 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
1: Yeah.

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0: 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Class A valid negative pronouns.
1: Advise, Tiffany is already satisfied the answer.
0: 4-4 Eagles. 4-4 Eagles.
1: Zero hold status. 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
0: 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I'll be 42.

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0: In reference to that 1066 on Cross Plain Hewlett, I've spoke to an individual, I think it's 10-4. I'll check him while I'm en route to this 37 call. You can go ahead and clear it. I've been routed to the 37 call, 25.

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0: Stewart and Brown, Silverado, Ford, George, Tom, Boyd, 597. So it's going to be Stewart and Cedar.
1: Civil.

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0: 341.
1: Crossing Miller to Highway, 662 Crossing Miller to Highway, that will start urgent care, reference to 66. Point of activation is when you first floor back left door.

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0: Good.
2: 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I guess the complaint is 21.

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1: Okay.
0: Oh, sorry.

0: 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Four South Park Street, 39.
1: Civil.

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1: I'm very none.
0: So.
2: Because it's just past line of 14.
0: Good.
2: Good morning.

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1: South Park Health and Wellness, 39.
0: Three. 224 dispatch, it's been dispatched already by another law enforcement agency. Hello. That deer has been taken care of.
3: You say it was taken care of by another agency because Carroll County transferred the call to us.
0: Yeah, 10-4, I was just out with KSU police officer.
3: Timber, I'm clear.

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2: Can you please be en route to the area of 78 at Ringer Crossroads? That's 78 at Ringer Crossroads. Reference a concern for welfare on a black male in a brown pullover, all dark clothing, advising that he was standing at the stop sign. No further.
3: 10-4, en route.

nonsense. This is less than 38. C66 Garrett Lane, stay miles 28 on a black Pathfinder. Thank you. 28 to Georgia, David Boyd King, 9294.

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1: 44, sick person.

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Feather 13. Also, I'm not sure if you're aware that the red light at the bookstore is flashing red on all sides. You may want to advise the city if they're not aware.

0: This half is a 61, truck 61, 404 Highway 27 at the Walmart, 404 Highway 27 at the Walmart, commercial fire alarm, come out 718.
1: Main route.
2: Truck 61 is fine.
0: Clear, truck 61, clear, engine 61. You're responding to 404 Highway 27 at the Walmart, 404 Highway 27 at the Walmart. For commercial fire alarm, point of activation is water flows 4, zone 12, unknown location.

0: 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Nothing showing for me. You're a bad man.
1: Okay.
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0: Is that Texas 1 is 61? Alarm could be called back and advised to cancel per the manager's request.
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1: Good. Their supervisor's going to have to do a little research on that. He said he'd check it out and call me when he found it. Sounds good. Hang on.

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1: 18.

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1: Thank you. Information is expected. Is this number from ATU?
0: Or they're advising you can come through the garage. Okay.

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0: Go white and color pick up on 78. I'll let you know final sucker in a moment. Looks like it's going to be a Georgia tag. Sam, John, Quebec 1018, SJQ 1018. We're stopping right in front of Villa Trace.
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2: 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North to a large tree across the road.
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0: Just be advised, North Cliff Street from West Reese to Spring is going to be closed for a few hours.
1: 10-4.
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0: 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Just FYI, North Cliff Street is going to be closed for a few hours from west or east to Spring.
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0: Não, as mãos variam. The bypass Ben's got white Honda Civic. It's gonna be David Adam X-ray 8121. David Adam X-ray 8121.
1: Cancel. Yeah, 15 dispatch, one serve tonight. Cancel. Clear.

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0: 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It's not the usual suspect, it's the other side.
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0: Okay, what's that, though?

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2: Okay.
3: Yeah.
0: Go ahead and make a little detour, but show me 38 real quick.
3: Yeah.
0: The 78. And Air Street, David Charles Queen, 5716, DCQ, 5716, the maroon Nissan Rogue, clear on 28.

0: No, I'm 15 dispatch. I'm wondering now.
1: Yes.
0: 101 Grizzly Trail.
1: Status.
2: Yeah. 216 dispatch, 41 cops.
1: Campbell.
3: 218, same traffic.

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0: Thank you, and Baptist on the white Silverado, Robert John, Tom, 6981, RJT, 6981.
2: Five 27 status.
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3: Thank you.
2: File 27, that's that. You can show me 23.
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0: 86-year-old male, approximately 215 pounds. He just needs assistance getting back up. 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

0: O sea, sí, Filipe. I see 78 westbound off of 27 went westbound on 78. Olo for a white Chevy Silverado, damage to the tailgate and backside passenger. 28 is going to be Sam Henry David, 0383, SHD, 0383, 4, swerving all over the roadway. Cause advised he did pass somebody in the grass and almost caused the wreck. No further complaints, no longer behind him.
1: Definitely.
2: Right now I'm playing catch up. I'll let you know in just a second. It's in the fast lane, so I'm assuming it's going to go Ben Scott. Push out toward 166.

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2: 77, it's under the bridge, coming up on Ben's guy. I'm about 200 yards behind it.
3: 10-4, I just got on top here at my Bethesda. I'm coming to you.
2: City Station.
4: I don't think anybody's close, brother. What you got?
2: I'm trying to catch up to one that's got 29's ag battery on the bypass. We're coming up Hayes Mill now. I got some county units pushing towards me, but they're way out in the county. I'm just trying to get some with me. We're Hayes Mill on the bypass right now.
4: 14's going to jump on the bypass.
5: Right here, I'd have to spin around and get there.
6: Dispatch
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2: I'm trying to wait till 77 or some city units get with me.
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3: 92, you can't tell if it's him driving or not.
2: He's looking at me. It looks like a male, bigger subject with a ball cap on. He's got dark tinted windows in the rear. Can't really see much.
5: Well, at Hazen Mill, I'll be at the bypass in a minute.
2: 10-4. We're sitting at the light. We just got the green light going towards the West Georgia Technical College. So if you post up right there at City Station, you should intercept us. I got a county unit coming from Bethesda.
5: 10-4.
2: Edward King, 9-0-2-2. 77, where you at?
3: I'm coming up on Memphis Street.
2: 10-4, if you want to stop about Bonner Road, I've got a city unit. He's coming up. He's going to be on the CVS side, and then we'll make that turn and we'll do a felony stop.
3: Clear.
0: 9-3 dispatch. 10-8-1-0.
2: 27.
5: Good.
2: We're passing West Georgia Technical College. He's all over the road watching me, so when we get up here and make this turn, we're going to felony stop it. Take it from there. See what happens.
5: 10-4, what kind of vehicle is it?
2: Early 2000 model F-150 lifted. We're coming up to the red light now. Looks like we're going to go left towards 166. If you're close enough, just come out with me. Since I ain't got nobody else.
5: Yeah, I'm about to pass the city station, so you can go ahead whenever you're ready.
2: Got one at Bonner Road, so we'll wait on you, and then we'll have all three of us.
4: I'm passing West Georgia Tech, so.
2: Careful.
4: Respecting Sunset Hills.
2: We're continuing past Carrollton Tice. No, y'all come on. He's dipping off in the birches.
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0: John Raymond, sub Jake, showing one for aggravated assault. Sorry, aggravated battery out of the SO.
1: Beautiful.
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2: Road 372, Payne Mealy Road, off Highway 100 for a sick person. Callers advise that a 77-year-old male, conscious and breathing. He is on 6 liters of oxygen, but that's his normal. No other issues with that. He has a kidney infection, and he's not able to eat. He's very weak. He is pale and grayish in color. She's advising he's not sweaty or clammy at the moment, but he was yesterday.

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0: time, please.
1: Face number 3067, 3067, call came in 8005.
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0: Okay.

0: 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It's confirmed.
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2: 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Will you just make a note that this truck's been left here for an individual that he gave a phone call to in the parking lot?
0: 10-4.

0: 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He said it may be a little while.
1: Yeah, 10-4, I'll let him go.

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I believe it's Gold, Adam Boy, John, Zero, Robert, Nora.

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I'm so far, I'm going to be here a minute. 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
1: Five.
0: Where they have, sir? Rivers, China.
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0: off side of him, but as a older black male with a beard, a white shirt, and a hat, he was on Bledsoe going towards Addison.
1: Status. What's up? Where are you going?
2: Tim.
0: Very curious about how they get out with that male. I believe it's Glenn Satterwhite at Eagle Cliff. I'll be waiting just a second.

0: Georgia 28, Tom Edward Norris, 6417. Pulling into Sitco, just past North Amler.
1: Nah, you thought this might be out with.
0: Not emergency one, please.
2: Good morning, 39.

0: No, I'm just being dispatched. One served to me.
1: Not at this point, obviously. I'm talking to him before we pull.
0: Go ahead.
1: Lake Shiloh met this cemetery that our email said.
0: Yeah.
2: I lost that.

0: Is that she thinks very
1: good?
0: 0492. Highway 128, Jacksonville Road. Jacksonville Road, Highway 120. Cars advised in there was a white Jeep was pulling a water tank trailer and it has rolled over in the roadway. The vehicle did not roll, just the trailer.
1: Careful. You advise 120 at the intersection of Jacksonville.
0: 10-4, I think it's going to be by Canada.

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1: Yes, ma'am. You show us 10-8. Yes, sir.
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0: 好的，非常的好。1070 shed road, 1070 shed road, lot 6 again. There's a Benny call. Callback spoke to Anna. She advises an accidental dial, verified information, advised an emergency.
1: Yeah.

0: 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We've just been notified that this transfer was canceled. We're going to be going back to radio.
1: 10-4. 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

0: All right, Foster, I'll try to get my call, please.
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0: Adam, Boy, John, Zero, Mary, Sam.
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I'll give you a cross here in just a second. Be stopping at West Circle.

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0: $10.59. It's gonna be at Hutchinson's funeral home. Pickup time's gonna be at 14:45, and they're gonna go 27 southbound to the Carroll County line.
1: Ten four.

0: 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It was.
1: No, do this last one over.
0: Okay.
1: 071-848-370.
0: This is 257.
2: Good.
0: Volvo 27 southbound, 27 northbound, coming up on 10 Oaks Road. The white truck trailer pulling logs. The trailer is empty. It's a white Chevy Equinox. It's going to be two vehicles. We're still getting further. The Chevy Equinox 28 is going to be A-N-N-M-A-E-A-N-M-A.

0: 53, Polk County was transferred, but the caller does not have good cell service.
1: Beautiful.

0: That's right, 224 status.
1: State advisory at 1089 left, leaving from Hutchinson's and McKinnon, going to the Carroll County line, 27 southbound at 1445. I'll give you a reminder.
2: Yep.

0: 253. 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We just got a busy tone. Filled this bubble for a white truck trailer pulling logs. But the truck, the trailer is empty and it's a white Chevy Equinox with a 28 of ANNMAE.
1: Yeah,
0: from. Just make sure I can move that further.
1: Yeah, from.

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1: Roger.
0: We're at it, Carrollton.
1: Both.
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1: 10-4.
0: Clear. If you would just know that in the cab, he was served with a TPO, maybe status 4, status 11.
1: Clear.
2: Time to look out, Highway 27 southbound, passing Bushmill Road. It's going to be a white tractor trailer with a log trailer that's empty all over the roadway, and I'm going to sit the complainant.
3: I'm behind it now. I'm right at the sheriff's office. I'll call it, make sure it's 10-4.
2: 27, you guys are behind it.
3: Yeah, 10-4. I'll call it, make sure everything's good.

0: 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Commercial fire alarm.
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0: Dispatch, Flight 41. Okay. 816, Major Oak Court, my friend said 1066, I'm a duress alarm. 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
1: Devil.

0: De slash 905. Can't be an out to the SO for a walk-in. Complain that standing by in a burgundy Chevy Trax. It's going to be in reference to the damage to a vehicle that occurred near Wayne Davis Concrete on 27.
1: Been out there on the roadway and he left the area.

0: Out of five, that's 10-4. 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
1: Can you get her 88 so I can bother on this with her chain, please?
0: 10-4, ready, copy.
1: If you'll put it in the cab, I'll get it in the moment. 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

0: 320 dispatch. 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

Dispatch 374. Osprey Cove, near Reflections Drive and Reference, had a female online, elderly female, saying that she needs 25 of an officer for a report in reference to getting her ex-husband.

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0: Robert Young John, 3788, RYJ 3788.

been on Tuesday. 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I'm gonna be Elm Street, Mitchell Ave.

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0: Fair engine on, in and out, clear medic 1, for a haul. Clear, medic 1, 89, you're responding 144, Woodland Circle, 144, Woodland Circle, off 78-year-old male, conscious, breathing with difficulty, your resident is not alert, her husband is panting and he cannot get up, he weighs approximately 135 pounds, he's able to speak in full sentences, but those are going to be struggling.

0: 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Hey, Clay, go ahead. Can I get case and Thomas, please?
1: Case number 3068-3068, call came in 940. You were dispatched at 940, in route 942.
0: 10-4, can I get the numeric, please?
1: 144-144.
0: Thank you so much.

0: 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Four not as well.
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0: So myself and 218 getting out in the wood line between the disc golf course and the Crown Inn for a homeless camp.
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0: Careful.
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0: 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Shunt expired.
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3: 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I can't assist her with an S5 due to the time period that's passed and the fact she's already left, and I don't think she wants an SR13. Can you see if they'll be willing to help her out?
1: 10-4.

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1: Raise you. I'll call her back. I'll try to sort it out.
0: Yeah. Nine 40, 10-4.
1: 10-4.

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1: Several. Five seventy-five McClendon Circle off Oak Grove Road, Falls.
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3: 10-4. She's having back and foot pain. There is no bleeding. She is responding normally. She's no longer on the ground.
4: 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Could you possibly get an idea of how far she fell off the ladder?

0: 12-5 dispatch, I'm 10-8, she's tracking on the SO-13 at this time.
1: 10-4. I advise that there is a black male that's wearing a plaid shirt and black pants that's sitting near the right side of the building that shows up every day, charges phone, and hangs out, and she wants him to be 129-25 at the claim in the office.
2: 10-4.
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0: Clear.
4: Yes. 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
5: Be advised, we did not get dispatched to that call.
0: Engine 61, you're advising, you did not get that call?
5: We didn't have tones drop.
0: 10-4.

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1: Major, yes.
0: Yes, ma'am. Do you have the caller on the line? If so, can you? You can go ahead, Mr. Card.
1: Timber.
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5: 10-4. What's going to be my case number out here?
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0: 77. You mean you're out living in Davenport Mill, check on a elderly white male, white t-shirt, I see he's walking on the roadway, he looks confused.
1: Clear. 991 dispatch, I'm 10-8 back in the county en route to the courthouse.
0: 10-4.

0: there's like 289 status.
1: The numeric says address of 341 Horsley Mill Road, correct?
2: Temple.

0: 7, dispatch 114.
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0: Lake Carroll Pickleball Court, send Lake Carroll Shore, right?
1: Simple.

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0: 20 yet dispatch.
1: Yeah, dispatch 28.
0: Can you start quick 61 out here in my traffic stop? Reference this female having a panic attack and acting like she can't breathe.
1: Either emergency or non, you gotta age.
0: Yeah, you can go non-emergency right now. 33-year-old female.
2: The road is going to be the right address. They've advised it's a new build property. It's going to be on a dirt road next to the water treatment plant.
3: Engine 18 is clear.

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1: Met 2's clear on location. What's the next pickup?
2: Somebody just wanted to page up. This is submitted to Engine 61, 78 Mangum Drive, 78 Mangum Drive for breathing problems. Law enforcement officer requesting non emergency, female possibly having a panic attack. Timeout, 1019. Clear, made to truck 61, you're responding to 78 Mangum Drive, 78 Mangum Drive for breathing problems. Law enforcement out with a 33-year-old female conscious breathing and possibly having a panic attack.
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3: Go ahead.
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0: Four. I'm fairly close. You can 39 if you want to. I'll check it.
1: For sure.
2: I believe he's on Laverne at Davenport.
0: 10-4, give me the description one more time.
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0: 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It's going to be at the campus center for an unconscious.
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0: 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Advising it's a female under the age of 18, conscious breathing alert. They don't have any further.

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3: 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Sam Lincoln, George, 8294.
4: Dispatch. He's 10-4. He's just exercising. I'll be doing 10-8. That's the team.
5: 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I'm 23 at the courthouse. Sending mileage is 92,866.
6: 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I'm 23.

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2: Okay, thank you. Are they being transported?
3: Probably. Don't know yet. EMS isn't here.
2: Okay. Any athletic staff on site?

0: 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Good. Presbyterian Avenue is a Silver Highlander. Sam David Frank, 3895.
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2: 27-538. South Park Wedgewood, Silver and Color Hyundai, Charles Victor George, 77.1. No, I don't want dispatch. Can I start with this?
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0: 705 Bixby, 705 Bixby Street at Tanner Medical, ER room 6, 29 with Kimberly Brown. Nurse is calling as opposite. She said she was jumped last night at the roadway, has a video on her phone.
1: 10-4, I'll be 76.

0: 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And Janon, I'm being advised you can cancel. They've received proper codes.
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1: Four, 0 down tonight. 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

0: 17. 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

0: 对吧？C14。11:45 Rum Street, 11:45 Rum Street at Hobbs Farm. 1037 subject near the swampy water and docks. Older white male wearing neutral color clothes. Thought he was following a female that was carrying a baby. When the complainant approached, he walked off into the woods. -25.
1: Ten four, 76. 9 5 0 2 18
2: to one of those units. You can 22. I was 76 for that location in the woods.
1: 9 5 39.
0: 10 4.
1: 14 39. Thank you, 18.

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1: Did not want a 25. She just wanted the area check for that male subject.

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0: 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It's a burgundy Porsche. David out of Victor 6757, DAV 6757. It's a Porsche SUV.
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6: Going to be 166 door state line, Mel White, GMC 018, Charles 0, Edward 47, Alabama. I'll be stopping just past 3rd Street, 1000 block.
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2: 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You cleared out with the status form, but I ain't gonna go over the way to see if I can make contact with the victim.

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0: 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Give me a case number.
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0: on 2327 North Highway 27 at Kelton Nursing, straight. Where? You're on to 2327 North Highway 27 at Kelton Nursing for stroke. 71-year-old female, conscious and breathing, right side weakness. There is a nurse with the patient. She's in room 109, bed 8.
1: 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Repeating 2586.
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0: 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Fire's requesting EMS on the lift assist.
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0: 05 dispatch, name and date of birth. Anna Vader, V-A-T-E-R, 517 of 91. She says she does have a 66 out of Livonia, Georgia, but they are probably not going to want her.
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3: There is a nurse on scene with him. 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
0: I got one vehicle blocking the roadway, Castron Road at 78.
1: And what kind of vehicle?
0: Give me a silver Chevy Equinox. Stand by for 28.
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3: 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Yes, I advise that she had oxycodone in her car, and now any of them are missing from her pill bottle. She's going to say 25 for a report. She's going to be 10-12 in a black Tucson.
4: Okay.

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0: for. 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

0: 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Five EMS, we're going to be on the corner of Holmes Road and Mount Vine Road.
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1: Medic 1, yes.
0: We're clear, Carrollton, back in County, Holden Scene 6. We have some structural.
1: Clear.
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1: Call 27.
0: Yeah, I might have one over here on lower. If I can get behind it.
1: Alright, be over there in a second.
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0: 10-1. 9-5, 38.
4: Good.
0: Big lover. First one, great. He's on touch. 28 will be Tom Adam. William Paul.
5: 23, you can hold.
4: Yeah, boy.

0: Going on?
1: Good.
0: So make your way to South Boulevard, Oak Avenue, there by the schools. I had a vehicle traveling east on South Boulevard taking a right on the Oak that bumped a pedestrian, knocked him down on the ground. Probably don't have much evidentiary value on the road, but just look at the area.
2: Simple. 9 o'clock, that's my final stop. Stand the loss. Lower 41.

0: recorded one. But tell me when they said it once.
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4: 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I'm showing not licensed, negative 29.

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1: What's going on? Got little information, but heads towards the high school football field. Sounds like a kid on a scooter got hit by a city vehicle.
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0: General.
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0: Yeah, 10-4.
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0: 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No, 40-38.
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2: Johnny, 29. Can I hop off on your cab?
3: This is I-3 in between Hayes and Hill. And the I-4 that I'm seeing now. I'm going to keep riding back towards the high school. Probably went that way.
4: What's the description on it?
3: Female, long hair. She was at Ames Lane when I passed by her about 5 minutes ago, but I don't see her now.
5: In reference to the high school, I sent a video. Looks like it's a male with a black jacket and a black book bag.

0: DSC.
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0: Where are you? 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

0: 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Good. 640 Liberty Church Road. At 822 Highway 78, 822 Highway 78, Roger, Riverside Road, for breathing problems, timeout 1152.
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2: Five dispatch.
1: Got it.
2: That's not on that 21. I'm out of Tanner for that commute.
1: Clear. 940.
3: Good.
4: I-5-09, yeah, I can come pick it up. Are you clear on
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0: 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Leg is hurting. She is responding normally. She is breathing normally. No further.
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0: 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There's a black Honda blocking traffic at the main entrance and sees a lady nearby. 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
1: 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Is this 2810-4?
0: It shouldn't expire.
1: Stand for, does it tell you when or what for on your end?
0: 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I'm sorry, 77. You checked 27 at Miller Academy, your reference to trash bags in the road.

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2: There we go. I'd be 78 eastbound right here in Bremen Village. The Zebra out of Paul 865. VIP 865. Got a silver Honda. Grand Coast.
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0: 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Caller advised that her sister's husband called her advising something's wrong with her. It's going to be a...
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2: Caller to that residence.
0: For their ETA is 5 to 10 minutes.
2: 10-4, just confirm the law enforcement are out with us as well.
0: Negative, I'll make the call for them.
2: Please, thank you, ma'am. They can continue non-emergency to us just until we can advise.
0: 10-4.

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2: 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She's not a diabetic either. No further information at this time.
3: Chatting to the engine 7, engine 18. 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
2: With no injuries, gray Yukon versus a white Nissan Sentra. 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Advising they're going to be standing by on Billings Street near the pilot.
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0: South 63 are getting out at 217A 6th Street, first kind of state. You can hold them for now.

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0: four fishing. If that's going to start me off, this record for 28, so David, George, Nora, 74, 77, E-N-G, Christian, E-G-F, 74, 77, I'm going to be at Beaton, white color.
1: 10-4.
0: Okay, working the 4S.
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3: 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This is going to be off Jacksonville or Stone Road.
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0: It's going to be for 28th of Tom Frank, David, 1449, TFD, 1449. Should come back to Jim C. Yukon.
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1: Battalion 1, can you see if you got eyes on 224? We're trying to raise her for status.
2: 10-4, she's out here. She's okay.
1: 10-4, thank you.
0: Okay, she's 10-4, and he advises 10-4.

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0: Can you guys start by an answer to a juvenile client of us with a no heart or infection?
1: Tambor.
2: I don't know 285's here. I know 218's at the SO and booking, and 224 is on a cardiac arrest.
0: Can you ask if 218 can 25 to check a female?
2: Similar, I see. Like I said, she just got to this. So.

0: 32615, Carroll Tutry at the pilot. Reference accident injury. Temple PD is requesting a non-emergency at this time.
1: 47 out.
0: Clear, you're in route 2625, Carrollton Street at the pilot for accident injury. It's going to be a juvenile complaint of pain from the seatbelt. Non-emergency.
2: Court 7 dispatch, we're transporting here.

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0: Bass Ladder 8, 40 West Lytham Street, 40 West Lytham Street, at Southern Suites for trespassing. Timeout 1300.
1: Ladder 8 responding.
0: Clear, Ladder 8 responding.

0: Ladder 8, you're responding to 40 West Lipham Street, 40 West Lipham Street. It's going to be room A as in Adam, or at Southern Suites for chest pain. 58-year-old male, conscious and breathing, advised having anxiety. Also advised he had a triple bypass a couple months ago. Is needing to go to the ER in reference to difficulty breathing. Also being advised by doctors to go in reference to panic attacks. Nothing further. We are checking with Carol for mutual aid reference. No EMS at this time. Call 40 West Lipham Street. Tallapoosa, how you guys?
1: No, the same.
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1: 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It's 40 West Lipham Street and South is at Southern Suites.
2: 10-4, what's the nature of the call?
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0: 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Two lanes of traffic are being blocked at this time. 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
1: If Warrior case number is 3073-3073, call came in 1258. 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
1: A4. Okay. A4 Wall Street, I4 Wall Street. We have an open line. You can hear a male in the background. Rapid location, possibly going down the road. We're on 78 now.
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1: 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Yeah.

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1: 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Neither one of these trailers have VIN plates on.
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0: Just be advised, got a call holding Higgins, ER2 for code 1 transfer to the Zurica.
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2: 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Last thing, ground 78 westbound, possibly on foot.
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2: 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Seven on that last.

0: I don't want to pause. 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We're having a hard time locating. 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Simple. It's 40 West Lipham Street, 40 West Lipham Street, Southern Suites. It's going to be room number A as in Adam 4.
1: Okay, thank you.
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0: 1124 North Park Street, 1124 North Park Street at Ingalls. We've got a caller calling advising that there's a dog in a white GMC truck. The owner said he would let the dog bite her. She's going to be standing by a white Nissan Road at 25.
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0: 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It's 10-4.
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0: dispatch. 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
0: Charles, X-ray Charles, 4813 is the complaint.

This is Bastion 33. That twin is going to be a white Nissan Road to a Savannah Hughes out of Whitesburg. That Jerson says it can go back to the local.

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0: 999 Old Antioch Road off Tom Fletcher. So I get a camera notification that there's a side-by-side on the property that shouldn't be there.
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1: We're going out to 100 Maple View Drive at the Birches. Side room 2525 for unconscious. Say, 80-year-old female, conscious and breathing. 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She was pale, but she's getting her color back. 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
3: 338 with a side by side. He just turned on old Antioch.
1: 10-4.
3: Did they give a description of that one on that property?
1: Just advise it's blue.
4: I'm going to go on up here to the complainant.
1: Please be en route 354 Amy Boulevard, 354 Amy Boulevard off Old Bremen. Reference a 37 white female that approached and asked the complainant to take pictures of their home. She left in a gray or blue Subaru. They were partial 28. Stand by further.
5: Well, I'm en route.
1: That's 10-4. I don't believe anybody's home. I apologize. Partial 28, James, X-ray 1, James 4, repeating, JX1, J4, out of Georgia.
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0: Go ahead. Please be en route to the area of 223 Kent Avenue near the elementary school. There's a third party complainant advising there's a male that has blown grass that he's cut into the roadway and is flipping people off. Negative 25, just wants that male checked on.
1: And for.

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0: 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Claimed for his ex-boyfriend and his sister. It was physical. All parties are separated. It's going to be 1012 near Harbor Freight.
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0: 4230.
1: Air Route 230, Hope Court 30, Hope Court off Pineal Trail for sick person. Air responding to a 53-year-old male conscious and breathing. Advising he has a foot injury from last week. Be checked out. Not further.
0: Thirty-four. You can dispatch 45 to that emergency transfer. Four is not clear.
1: Clear. 47, Daniel.
0: What
2: do you think? 47.

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5: Is 45 coming out of Carrollton?
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5: 10-4, we're going in service. We can take that call, Hope Court.
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1: Three 564 West Manable Road off Hog Liver, sick person 01. Ten-4.
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0: 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Ten four.
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1: 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Dispatch 214, status.
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1: 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Shiloh Mulder, 91998. That first name spelling is going to be Sam Henry Ida Lincoln Osher Henry. Last name Mike Union Ida David Edward Robert.
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1: 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I was going to let you know I'll be back in the office to get your supplies.
2: 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Thank you, sir.
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1: 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You can drop me on that call.

0: Dispatch, engine 51, minute 2, highway 78, west of Murphy, USA. Again, highway 78, west of Murphy, USA, for unknown problems. Timeout 1407. Clear minute 2.
1: Route.
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0: Put shows around.
1: Medic 2, you're en route to Highway 78 west of Murphy, USA. And Highway 78 west of Murphy, USA, it's going to be between Greenwood Street and the Murphy, USA. Caller's advising there's a male laying in the brush. Guys, he's breathing hard, not responding to the caller. It's going to be a white male in his 50s, no vehicles around. They did pull off the roadway in a gray Kia Sorento. Now advising that the male is moving his head, and they're talking to the caller, advising male passed out. We're still getting further.
2: Don't get tight.
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0: 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Can you give me the address of the new call?
1: Sick person's at 564 West Maniville Road.
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4: 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Last name McCartney, the Mary, Charles, Charles, Adam, Robert, and Nora Edward Young. 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

0: Engine 61 dispatching, show the eastbound lane 78 shut down at this time.
1: 10-4.
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0: Temple.
3: That's going to be Johnny Henderson out of Douglasville showing license expired, negative 20 knots.
1: Medic 1's at Villa Rica. Clear Medic 1 out of Villa Rica, 1413.
4: Table. 528 Name David returns to Clinton McCartney out of Freeman, showing Classy Charles suspended multiple violations. Showing no survey, negative 29.
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0: We're back in service. Who do you have going to Mandeville?
1: 44.
0: 43 to 44, we're out at our station. It takes about 15 minutes to get out to Mandeville. Are we closer?
1: We've got a 22-minute ETA.
0: We can head over that way. Dispatch, you clear?
1: 10-4. 5 ring, you descent.
2: He's got another call, 401 Stewart Street for testing.
1: I'm good, you show us around.
2: Clear. Porch, white male wearing a blue shirt and a hat. She advised he was there a couple weeks ago as well, asked if she needed anything for exterminator, he's back.

0: 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Having chest pain.
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1: 1059, pickups are going to be at Hutchinson Funeral Home in Buchanan. They're going to be going 27 southbound at Earl County Lawn at 1445. I'll let you know when they roll that way.
2: Simple.
3: Yeah. 47 clear. Is there another call in Carrollton?
0: 10-4, it's at 401 Stewart Street for chest pain.
3: 10-4, we'll take care of it.
0: There, 44, can you just 10-12-1, please?
3: Yes, ma'am, 47, I need that report.
4: Parking. 34, just say.
0: 34.
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1: 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I'm going to go check that area and see if I can figure out what she's describing.
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1: 10-4, since she don't want to meet, I'm going to check that in service. 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
3: 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You can show me cover in zone 3. 41 could be in zone 1 and 44 up north.
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1: Negative. 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If you would, go ahead with that call information, please.

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1: Negative. I was going to be sending you to a sick person reference, no EMS, but I did create you a case number. My apologies.
2: 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Thank you.

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1: 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Higgins called that. They advised they are canceling that code 1 transfer that was holding

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0: 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You're not to 2309 Shady Grove Road, 2309 Shady Grove Road, B-Boy for sick person, 57-year-old male, conscious breathing alert. Cause and his legs are swollen. No further.
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Laurel Trace, 252 North Laurel Trace off Dyer Road, accident injury. Clear your route to 252 North Laurel Trace, 252 North Laurel Trace off Dyer Road for accident injury. Plaintiff advising a vehicle hit her children that were on a four-wheeler. It's a 7-year-old, 5-year-old, and a 3-year-old. They're all conscious, breathing alert, complaining of back and head pain. Of back and head pain, 7 years of age, 5 years of age, and 3 years of age. All are conscious, breathing, and alert. It did occur in the roadway in front of the home. They're going to be standing by outside.

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0: It's 9:25. 15 Pine Ridge Drive is calling back. How do you advise?
1: I'm turning on Pine Ridge now.
0: Thank you. Go ahead.
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0: Thanks.
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0: Go ahead.
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2: Go ahead.
0: Got a 1050 with injuries, 252 with Laurel Trace. The state's already aware all injuries are going to be the occupants that were on the four-wheeler, three juveniles.
2: Careful.
0: 55. I'm sorry, you were on the 1050.
2: Yeah, I've been route from highway 100.
0: Thank you. Say it's coming from the post.
2: You gonna need another over there?
1: There you go. Thank you.
2: Maybe one dispatch. I'm gonna start with that 1050 since 55 is quite a ways up.
0: 10-4.
2: Numerics on North Hall Trace 252.
0: 10-4. Go ahead.
3: There's a total of four people on the four-wheeler, one adult, three kids. All appear to have minor injuries. No.
0: Clear.
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2: I'm clear, thank you. I'm passing QG.
4: 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Everybody has minor injuries right now. Everybody's walking around trying to get the scene under control.
0: I'm coming up to this Jake, and I was thinking they're going to make me out there.
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4: I think you can 39, Johnny. It looks like they're already here. Stand by.
0: Example.
4: Yeah, TSP and the fire's right here.
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0: Temple. 27 dispatch, 38, vehicle for grapple, move to the front, spine center on a California 28, Boy Lincoln Edward, item 3.

0: 25 dispatch. I'm sending from the residence. 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
0: Simple. 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
1: No, it's okay, this way. I'll be 95 with two male juveniles from the courthouse to Rome, RYDC, getting a mileage on trip 337.8.

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0: 34 Union Route 2, 2327 North Highway 27 at Carrollton Nursing and Rehab Room 3018 Adam for sick person. 71-year-old male, conscious, breathing alert. 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

0: 224. The call is about the male did hit her. She is refusing EMS. We're still getting further.
1: Okay. 263 dispatch. What was that address? I believe that's my call.
0: 263 is going to be your call. It's 970 Poseyville Road, 970 Poseyville Road, across the whole Golden Road for the map. It's going to be a 1016 between the caller and boyfriend. The parties are separated now, but she identifies a male named Alan Langford, white male, 58 of age. Did hit her. She is refusing EMS, no 32, or 256 and 200.
1: Devil.

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0: Do you want 42 en route from Villarica?
1: Negative.
0: 42, can you go to 1?
2: 42's clear. Dispatch 216, status.
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0: The British about this fuel is 25 with you at the Dollar General on Court, Judgeville Road. Her ETA is 5 to 10 minutes out. She's going to be in a Chevy Traverse gray in color.
1: Devil.
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0: 23 general. Waiting on the planet.
1: You might be 23 at the Dollar General. What was your last traffic?
0: Just waiting on the complainant.
1: Good one.

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0: 10-4, if you can coordinate a land is on with fire, please. And it will be a delay.
2: Similar.
3: 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Clear, thank you.
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0: You said I was leading the scene and not the midway to set up landing zone.
1: Clear.
2: What's your ETA?
3: 20 seconds.
2: I'm clear. You got a 3-year-old, no loss of consciousness. Got a C collar in place. Daddy's going to be riding with y'all.
4: So, before Red Oak's going to be shut down for a few.
1: Clear. 33.
2: Go ahead.
1: Do you have a patient update for 112?
2: 10-4, standby, and I'll have 44 give that.
1: 10-4.
2: 363 7.
0: I'm
2: 10-4,
0: you hold on.
2: Normal
1: 7.
2: 33 years later, are they on
1: war fire? I'm on the phone with them and they're asking.
2: 10-4, 18-year-old male. Four-wheeler accident versus vehicle was ejected from the beach. Ejected, positive loss of consciousness. He's alert-oriented at this time.

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2: Carrollton Collins.
1: Campbell.
2: Our complainant did say the college in our current president, right?
3: Campbell is 2 miles, the Dollar General Point President Road. ETA is 5-10 minutes. Do you want her 88?
2: Yeah, go ahead.
3: 678-852-9437. 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Speaking with the Stacy for now.
2: Simple.
1: There. Got a call in the area of 55 Woodland Drive that the mail might be over there.
2: Well, I'll head back over there.
0: 57 being around the line.
1: Clear.
2: Tonight's best of.
4: I-42 and 46, Arthur Lane, and 44 transported the adult patients. All patients are accounted for and not cleared.
1: Travel.
5: Where's this funeral going?
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5: Checking. Lane.
6: You're gone.
5: Lane, I know county deputies down here. Harold picked it up. I was just wondering.
3: Then I can call Carol.
0: Devil. 913 is 10-8 bad address.

0: 216 dispatch. We'll be getting out of the woodland behind Dollar Tree and make contact with a homeless camp.
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2: Four, three, and next.

0: 77, what's your 20?
1: I'm hog liver. Center point, what you got?
0: Can you give me 21? Ball that she's left injured. She does have a bruise on her left hand, but she does not know if that happened today or not. Besides, when she's on blood thinners, they're going to be in the carport to flag you down. They advise you have plenty of room to pull down.
2: She what?
3: Is there an SUV sitting there waiting with a lot of damage to the rear? Or did it already go through?
2: Yeah, it's still sitting there.
4: Dispatch engine 3.
2: Go ahead.
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1: I'm going to take care of me right now.

0: Dispatch engine 17, en route to 3680 West Highway 166, 3680 West Highway 166 off Burwell Road, tree down on the power line.
1: Seventeen responded.

0: 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I have a white Lexus. Gates of George Mary X-ray 682.
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2: The parking lot?
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2: Similar.
1: I said I call off on your CAD. No, 25.
0: Go ahead.
1: I've got two calls coming out into one at 173 Moss Ferry Road, reference to a package that was supposedly delivered, but they haven't received it. 15 Pine Ridge is also calling back.
0: I'll be en route to 173 if you'll give me the 88 for Pine Ridge.
1: Right.
0: Go ahead.
1: 470-526-2400,
0: 470-526-2400.
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1: 7.
0: So 51, transporting one non-emergent lady to the county fair.
1: Clear.
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0: 77. They don't have anybody fish right now.
1: 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Thank you.
0: 10-4.
2: So we've just saw just a few of them. It's probably 29. Just park next to the subway.
1: I'm coming off of Northside over Bankhead down the bypass at 16-5. I'm just now coming up on Shady Grove.
2: Yeah. So you're coming straight to the light.
1: 10-4.
0: Go ahead.
2: You held 17 on me.
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5: You're on the call. 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
6: 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Coming up with their lights on, I was wondering.
5: Clear. Is it phase two right on top of 202? They're saying that, let me know.
0: Chandler. Dispatch 227.
7: Good.
0: She's not at Tanner. They did get a call just up the road from y'all. I'm not sure if it's the same thing. Go ahead.
8: 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Cutting a tree down and SO out is out here and has the road blocked off already. No need for 17 to stay on scene.
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10: 27 dispatch, you check call at 3 please for this address.
0: 10-4. Hamp Jones Road. It's going to be Aubrey Sylvie. Point of activation is general fire.
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0: Vanilla.
1: Temple.
0: Read the last four of that number to me again.
2: $262, status.
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0: Bishop Buck, units 10-8, she declined the fresh charges on the East Side 10.
1: Good work.
2: Come on, I said this match.
3: Good.
2: That number in the CAD for her son, can you try calling it? I've tried calling it like 13 times. Once I told him who I was, he hung up on me and I guess blocked me. Can you try calling him and let him tell him that we need to get in hold with his mother?
3: 10-4.

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1: Engine 15.
0: Clear. Just confirming that engine 15 is on call, right?
1: 10-4. I've got them out for out of service.
0: Clear. 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
1: Melissa Birdsley, 3351 Cherokee Court. 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
0: 10-4, I don't have any contact with her. 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
1: Clear.
6: In front of Tallapoosa Street, Highway 78, on cross street of Tallapoosa Street for 1037 person. Cars involved in that there's a male was out in the roadway in front of his residence at the 78, walking 78 eastbound. The male left in front of
0: South Landmark, Wolf Lake Lane, Georgia 28th, David Frank 63, 9242 on a green four burner.

0: This is Lou.
1: He's walking in the roadway and he's screaming and hollering. Possibly because he's sick. Go ahead.
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1: Complaining about the vehicles walking down 78.
0: 74, he is just west of Greenwood Street on 78. The white male in his 30s wearing all black. He's walking to eastbound.
1: I can't find out anybody. What was the numerics for the complainant on Telepizza Street?
0: 991 Telepizza Street. 991 Telepizza Street.

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1: 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It's gonna be a third party caller calling for an 80-year-old female conscious breathing, advising she's possibly having a heart attack. Last blood pressure was 179 over 93.
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0: profile. There he is.
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0: 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It's a white Infiniti SUV.
1: There.
0: Robert Victor, Hotel 689 Tav.
1: Divorce.

0: 27 dispatch. You did check Tanner, right? And she's not there.
1: Tanner, Barshett, Carroll, Camilla, Red County. I checked Bremen as well.

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1: Can a 1057 just occurred, Rock Mart at North Van Wert. There's no injuries. Suspect vehicle is going to be a gray car, possibly an Infiniti. They left going towards Paulding.
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1: 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I know 3 clear.

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1: 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He's not conscious, is breathing. 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
0: As far as 2-year-old is a white male, Jensen, he goes by Boo Boo. He's wearing shorts, beige t-shirt, white t-shirt with cars. She's advising that her brother-in-law was watching the kids.
3: John 1.
1: 42 dispatch, clear. My apologies. 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
0: They be advised, it was a 2-year-old missing. 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We're going to call the brother-in-law back to see if he's actually got contact with him or not. Go that way.
6: So they're saying he's with the brother-in-law?
0: She advised the brother-in-law was watching the kids, so we're making contact with him to make sure that the boy was found, and it is 10-4.
3: 10-4. C-star progress. 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
1: 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What's 47 location?
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1: I'm clear. Are you back at your vehicle?
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1: From your vehicle or the thing?
6: From the vehicle.
1: And for all I know, this is as you can say, 33 and wrong.
0: Tonight. Around each other. Are you clear on it?
4: Okay, we're all still being real.
0: The brother called and advised that the 2-year-old had ran out the back door, and he ran out the front door, and they were just making circles. He said probably turn, but he hadn't.
1: Okay,
3: Medicare case number is 3076-3076. Call was received 1614. 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
0: 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There's another one at the PD. Can you also handle that one?
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0: 414 Charlton Place. I have 28th of George, height of Victor, 615 on a blue Subaru.
1: Could you please be en route to the area of the PD? We have a white female with blonde hair and capri jeans that's walking down the road. 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Just wants her checked on. Go further.
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1: Go ahead.
0: Highway 78, westbound between Reed Road and Blue Devil Park, there's a 1065 vehicle, it's a white Chevy SUV. Rising the Omni gas and the battery says, assuming a white female in the vehicle. She is still going to be on the roadway.
2: Okay.

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28 dispatch, you copy the 28 on the vehicle. Okay. Adam, Tom, 9, Victor, Mary, Georgia.

2004 Chevrolet Tahoe, white in color, to a Tasha Britt out of Bremen. I dialed in, sorry.

0: 36 very dispatch.
1: This is 3M.
0: What was the address on that van check?
1: 20 Harmon Road, 20 Harmon Road.
0: Thank you for.
2: At Gordon Street, lady driving the railroad track, complains advising that there's a male. She saw a male with his head on the track. She's advising that the male's going to be on the trailer side, possibly Street. The black male, skinny, possibly in his 30s or 40s. Send off her further.
3: Damn, 428. I'm going to be late with that jump box.
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1: Yeah.
2: One 26, 10:41.
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1: 7-9 dispatch, go ahead, form.
0: North Highway 16, passing Carroll County Rec. Going northbound. Going to be in a white Nissan van. 20th of David Edward Lincoln, 4214, DL, 4214. Swerving all the roadway, flipping off other drivers. Never.
1: Please, four right Riley Parkway and Crossing Place. White Hyundai. 28th of Adam, Adam X-ray 5, Henry George.
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4: We're going to be in service. 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

0: 28. I'm headed to grab that box. I'll be on route 80 for a second.
1: Stay info.
0: You status 13. Now, I remember who it is now. It's usually in a box that's magnetic up under the steering wheel. Yeah, I'm clear.
2: Status.
0: I'm sorry, 10-4, you can hold.
3: Dispatch 214.
1: Good.
3: 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You also want them also.
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1: This is 905, go ahead.
0: Involved is going to be the house right across from 730 Central High Road off Strickland Chapel. 1016 in progress. White male wearing a black shirt, a white female, blonde hair, and a white tank top. So as it was physical, it looks like they're possibly on 10100. This house is also supposed to be abandoned.
1: Did that female possibly have blue shorts and a white shirt?
0: Maybe it was blue jeans and a white tank top, blonde hair.
1: I just saw them a little bit ago. I'm headed back over there from the sheriff's office.
0: Clear.
1: Nighty-1 dispatch. I've been right over with you.
0: 10-4.
2: Nine 35 dispatch.
0: Go ahead.
2: 10-42.
0: 10-4.
3: Two 63 dispatch. You check a van for me.
0: Go ahead.
3: 1, Henry, 5, 7, Union, 2, Boy, 6, 9, 5, 7, 9, 3. It's going to be in a black Chevy Monte Carlo.
0: 10-1.

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2: So,

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0: Yeah, I'm not DCLC in 10-6.
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0: Sí, vale, por espacio. Copy this, OLN. I'm status 13, aware of these 29. I just are going down. Noonan, I'm not out there.
1: Hey, Rabbit.
0: 059-544-105.

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2: Careful.
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1: Anybody got a fingerprint scanner to come over here, please?
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6: Maple Street, turning into the Waffle House on a red Kia Rio, 23 Georgia, SM, F Frank, Ida, 5508, SFI, 5508. Pretty sure I got that one time.
1: Oh. 22, the fingerprint scanner. But I will take you for 10-1, please.
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0: 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I'm already on Lee Street. I'll be around.
1: Clear, thank you. Hit back, clear.
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3: You're not to 530 Northside Drive at Brookdale for breathing problems. There is a nurse with the patient. You're responding to a 94-year-old male conscious and breathing. He is not responding normally, but then he has low O2.
1: No teeth. She's causing issues with everybody at the door. It's going to be the store manager calling you.
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2: 10-4. You'll be en route 201 Kilgore Road. 201 Kilgore Road at the Barn House residence. The subject's on split fishing at the lake. Came in a white F-150. Unknown how long they've been there. They went on 129.
3: 10-4.
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0: this stuff. Is that warrant 3 SO?
1: No, 3. 15-76.
2: Yep. 279 is going to be to the FF.
0: Yeah, thank you. Adam, Mary Young, Mary Adam Charles, from Mississippi.
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2: Campbell.
0: 108-999.
5: Yeah. 4-2-3.
0: Very fatal on this body. Very fatal on this body. Just spoke to an employee. Everything's dispatched 13.
3: Yeah, Lord.

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1: Good morning. I'm 23 at the SO and acknowledgement ready. Seventy-1 57 Smithfield Road off Frost, entering auto occurred overnight.
2: Yeah, 4.

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0: 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We're good. Yeah, okay, you can say no.
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0: 717 Burns, 717 Burns, Redmond, Ole Lake Apartments, Apartment 6131, 6131, 1016 in progress, complaint versus child's father, Jeffrey Cook,

0: coming from 342 West Bankhead Highway near Evans Barbecue in reference to a Chevy Equinox with a George 28, Sam Mike Victor 8074. Call advised that it has two flat tires and is going about 20 miles per hour. Advised that they keep veering over the double yellows.
1: Yeah, I got you.
0: No further.

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0: Route to 1461 Center Point Road, 1461 Center Point Road off Oak Grove for sick person. 73-year-old female, conscious and breathing. She is responding normally. 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
0: That Scott subject is status 20 from 759 Central High. The homeowner declined to prosecute. There's no damage to the residence. She's leaving now tonight. Status 20.

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1: Figure 9.
0: You're en route to Tolbert Drive off South Carroll Road, Tolbert Drive, South Carroll Road, accident injury. To a 57-year-old female, conscious, breathing. Dispatch 391.
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0: Tolbert Drive at South Carroll. Tolbert Drive at South Carroll and reference to 1050. Possibly trees. It's going to be a white Chevy Traverse and a black Mercedes. They're advising there is a 57-year-old female that is trembling and requesting to be checked out by ambulance, not blocking.
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0: 334 Banquette Highway. 334 Banquette Highway. The Lazy Donkey. Complaint calling advising there was a bike left behind when someone was arrested there. Everybody's 25 for advice.

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0: 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Dispatch 263.
1: Go ahead.
0: Have a 1037 person, Highway 78. It's going to be in between Cashtown Road and Windy Lake Road. Again, Highway 78 in between Cashtown Road and Windy Lake Road. It's going to be a white male, tattooed, no shirt. Also has a black backpack and a toboggan on his head. Keeps jumping out in front of vehicles. He's going to be walking eastbound.
1: Seven.

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1: 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We're getting a call from 20 Harold Road at Willow Brook in reference to came in from a patient. He's realizing he's in room 35 and he wants 25 an officer about his glasses being stolen. How do you advise?
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1: Engine 61 is responding.
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2: One's in route.
0: Clear, Medic 1 in route. 1812. Engine 61, Medic 1, you're responding to 323 Stonebridge Boulevard, 323 Stonebridge Boulevard, Crossroad Highway 27, breathing problems, 73-year-old female, conscious breathing with difficulty, caller's going to be third party, advising she's unclear of any further medical issues going on other than breathing difficulty, no other medical problems that she's aware of, nothing further at this time.
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0: Tonight, David McCleary, Houston 4. As crazy as ever.

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2: 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You would like that patient on Watson, 21, Lauren. 24
3: is around.
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0: Dude, Christine, we're trying to get better descriptions. 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One of the females is going to be in all black, has a 32 gun in her waistband. Still active this time.
1: One of three.
0: Different. On 10-3, 10-33.

0: favor.
1: All right, there's going to be one in black with shoulder length hair behind a white Kia at the back of the water park. Like hot black shorts. And get that white Ford Fusion looking westbound. Prison dispatch, one of those.
2: 10-4.
1: It's going to be straight and sour. The serial is going to be 66 Henry 05 7832. 66 Henry 05 7832.

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2: No record, NSR.
1: No, we're all in.
3: Still not this far. Traffic 28 for me. Charles Nissan Altima, be Charles Ida Henry 9550. Who's your complainant?
2: Complainant's gonna be a Mark Johnson.
3: Is it? I'm not one.
2: 10-4. Your 28 is a 2010 Nissan Altima, golden color, to a Alancha Daniel. Still a valid NSR.
3: Very logically.
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2: Go with the second one.
4: Yes. Second one's going to be David Frank Nora, 3786. David Frank Nora, 3786.
2: First is going to be a 2022 Kia Telluride to a Brenda Barkley out of Villarica, valid, valid NSR. Second is going to return to a red Hyundai Elantra to that same subject, valid NSR.
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0: 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Summer Hill Apartments. Sam Charles Paul, 7217. Blue van.
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0: 27 northbound, turning to Fenton Post Office 28 through Georgia. Sam Henry Zebra 9756 SHZ 9756 on a white and color Ford Expedition.
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3: 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Nine 46 is
4: 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Good.
3: I'll pick up that concern for welfare call.
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7: It's going to be a transfer from Carroll County. They advised there was two older males walking towards 27, two white males around their 30s or 40s, wearing a red shirt, blue jeans, and they have a red book bag. The other one's going to be a black shirt and blue jeans. Advisor trying to get a ride, but they're in a bad spot and they don't want anybody to hit them.

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0: 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You're running 27.4.
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0: First name Monica, last name Freeman. Number's going to be 0505-12577.
1: Clear.
2: Six
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1: 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It's going to be apartment A, Adam, to 51-year-old female, conscious, breathing. I think she has left arm, left side of the face, neck, left eye, ear pain, a burning feeling, and has now been in pain for 2 days. No further.
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4: 20 to 2022 Ford Maverick, blue color, to a Phillips subject out of Covington, showing valid bond in SR.

0: and as such.
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0: 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Extend dispatch 38.
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0: Yeah, it was a gray Nissan Sentra, Georgia 28, Sierra November Mike 5945, in the parking lot of the high school.

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0: Sans soin. Twenty-one sixty-one Daniel Road, 2161 Daniel Road, off of Flat Rock Road, Riverside 1016 in progress. It finally versus his niece and advises that his niece is refusing to leave. He does want her CP, -3256, unknown 100. She's on the use, but I don't know if she's on any at the moment. It's been verbal only.
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2: 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Go ahead, 251.
3: 27 northbound, 7 post office, 20s for Georgia, Zamboy, George, 2728, SBG, 2728 on a tan and color, GMC Sierra.

0: Working as such.
1: Good.
0: She forgot what room she was in. It was 114. We're going to be 10 minutes out of time.
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0: starting out at the paint.
1: 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So advise your female 95 that she's been CC'd from Midtown Water Park. Let her know that includes the parking lot.
0: Yeah, that's 10-4. She's been advised on me already.
1: Okay, thank you.

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On 13 at the Catalyst Church, it's going to be a black color Nissan Rogue. 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

0: case number and time?
1: We got the call at 1847. You were dispatched at 1849, on scene 1856. Case number is going to be 2655-2655.
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0: Clear, apologize. 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
5: 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Being route to Columbus with one female. 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
1: 10-4. 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Enemy, a 76-year-old male, conscious, breathing with difficulty. Advising he does have difficulty speaking between breaths. He's turning a yellow, pale color. He's creamy. No cardiac history. No further this time. Dispatch engine 2, can I get a ETA for the patient?
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1: 10-4, thank you.

43 dispatch. You can show me tonight as 15 from out here. 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
1: Go ahead.
0: 27,000, Raymond Carlson, Alabama 28. Adam Robert Boy, Adam Ida Edward, I'm sorry. ARBIE, on a black and colored Jeep Grand Cherokee.
1: Good work.
0: North, 23rd Georgia, David, Michael, 3205, PDM, 3205 on a dark and color Tesla.

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0: Can you tell me how many from Crestview? I'll be 76 to 202 Luther Circle. I'm referenced by criminal trespass.
1: Well, you're clear on the notes of it as well.
0: I'm not even going to give it until I give it out.
1: Five and six, status.
2: Come on.
0: Give it out.
1: He advises it's going to be in the Daniel Bookouts in the area next door. He does have a case number on him already for the subject to be served with a CT. The male came to the fence and talked to him. He does want a 25.
0: Not 56, I'm 23.
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2: Attention, six.
0: I can get there. What you got?
2: So there's a reckless red S10 pickup, Chevy S10, riding around the parking lot. Just parked in front of Tag Click. So I'm about to head there.
0: All right, I'll be
2: 7-6
0: with you.
2: Clear. It's that card shop that got hit in the center team.
0: Denver.

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0: 10-4, they advise 61 Ledbetter. They're about 20 minutes off.
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1: One-sixty Centennial Drive, roadway in for dispute in the parking lot. Female is acting as if her sister is staying at the hotel. The hotel clerk told the female to leave and she won't leave. They want her gone because she has a dog. She's in a white SUV. White female has a child with her and a dog, negative 25.
2: Ready for dispatch, starting out on 76.
1: Devil.

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0: Así que es.
1: One nine two Ave
0: off of East College Street. Advised that the kid's dad picked him up Saturday and was supposed to return the kids yesterday and is now refusing to bring them back. She just wanted 25 to make a report against it.
1: Tim, will she take a 21 all the way up on Lake Veritas?
0: Thank you.
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3: 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If you can't get her by 21, just let me know and I'll be in route down there.
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You're on the 28th through Georgia. Adam Boy John, 0CC, Charles.

0: this SASH units. Is there anybody tonight near the Oaks, 921 Old Moon and Road for a psychiatric? Dispatch 45, respond to 921 Old Noonan Road, 921 Old Noonan Road, psychiatric. What is happening? That's affirmative. If you'll stand by Borrowell, 44 Sand Hill, please.
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2: 284 is 95.
0: Civil.
1: W dispatch. What you got at the Oaks?
0: Psychiatric. A female in room 503 advised someone gave her potions and her friend ate it. She's going to be 89-year-old female, conscious, breathing, having abnormal behavior.
3: Dispatch, is she combative in any way? What are they asking for law for?
0: We're getting further. They're still on the phone. Good.
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2: 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Folks, assisted living side. Patient's going to be a 89-year-old female, conscious and breathing. She advised someone gave her potions. She's responding normally, does not have a weapon, is not violent. She's going to be in the lobby.
0: Affirmative. 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
0: nine dispatch. Okay. I think the SO 84 is 95.

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1: 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Reference to a fall. Patient's a 32-year-old male, conscious breathing. Unknown exactly how far the fall was accidental. He possibly lost consciousness after the fall. He's not alert, has been vomiting. He's still on the ground. No further at this time. Reference to a fall. Patient's a 32-year-old male, conscious breathing. Unknown how far he fell. He's not completely alert. He did lose consciousness after the fall. He's now vomiting. He's still on the floor. No further at this time.

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0: I got a call holding in 4 at North Highway 27 and Tumbling Creek Road. Members are concerned for welfare. The caller advised that there's a man holding a dog walking down the street. The male has crossed the roadway twice. He's concerned the male is doing it on purpose. It's a white male, black shirt, dark colored shorts. Bulldog.